0: beginning later tonight. There is that risk of a severe thunderstorm this evening and overnight. Windy from the south, gusting to 60 and a low of 18. Cloudy on Wednesday with a 60% chance of showers, risk of a thunderstorm throughout the day, high 25. Rain in the forecast Thursday and 16, Friday back to sunshine and a high of 21. Once again, a tornado watch is in effect for all of southern Manitoba, including here in southeastern Manitoba. 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
3: A tornado watch remains in effect for all of southern Manitoba, including here in the southeast. Mainly cloudy this evening with a small chance of showers early this evening, then heavy showers with thunderstorms beginning later tonight. There is that risk of a severe thunderstorm this evening and overnight. Windy from the south, gusting to 60 and a low of 18. Cloudy on Wednesday with a 60% chance of showers, risk of a thunderstorm throughout the day, high 25. Rain in the forecast Thursday and 16, Friday back to sunshine and a high of 21. Once again, a tornado watch is in effect for all of southern Manitoba, including here in southeastern Manitoba. 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
4: 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You can browse available past and current titles when you go to ltw.org, or you can always speak with a ministry representative at the call center. That's 855-851-1274. Okay, you can probably recall a time when you were in a really dark location that was suddenly lightened by a brief bright light, maybe from lightning or a passing car. And that sudden light created a momentary shadow in the shape of something or someone that caused you to be afraid. Well, the world's view of spirituality is kind of similar to that. Short-lived shadows of the spiritual realm around us cause people to experience fear. But it's a lack of understanding. That's why today Dr. Youssef is beginning a quick audio series called Heal Me, O God, revealing the spiritual healing available through Jesus. So listen along as Dr. Youssef begins.
5: To say that there is a huge spiritual vacuum in the life of this generation is an understatement. To say that there is a severe spiritual hunger and starvation in this generation, it's an understatement. Just look around you. Look around you and see the multi-billion dollar business of fortune tellers and tarot card readers and clairvoyants and astrologers and psychic false and otherwise. They all a clear indication that there is a deep longing in the human soul. There is a huge likewise. They all a clear indication that there is a deep longing in the human soul. There is a huge longing for spiritual wholeness. There is longing for physical wholeness. And there is nothing wrong with that longing, by the way. There's nothing wrong with it. God created us with that longing inside of us. God created us with a spiritual vacuum on the inside of us. God created us with that desire, for that desire to be fulfilled. God created us incomplete. Not only that, but God made only one provision for that completeness to take place. God made only one provision for that wholeness to become a reality in your life and in my life. God made only one type of food

that shall satisfy that inner hunger. God made only one drink that quenches that inner thirst. God made only one object that can fill that empty space. God made only one permanent solution for that permanent problem. Every other alternative to God's provision is only temporary. It's not real. Oprah's solutions, his band-aid on a gaping wound.

dust. They might fill your stomach, but very soon you'll die of spiritual malnutrition. All of these so-called spiritualities is what I call it, shadow spirituality. And shadow spirituality today is taught in many a church. That is the saddest part. That's the part that wants you to go on your face and cry and weep in bitterness. That this shadow spirituality is preached in many a pulpit today. This shadow spirituality is practiced by many churchgoers today. This shadow spirituality is even invaded some of the so-called evangelical churches. So what is that shadow spirituality? Shadow spirituality is any form of spirituality

and exclusively is rooted in the power and the authority of the Holy Spirit of God. Shadow spirituality is inner spirituality that does not acknowledge that it is Father God and not Mother Earth who is the God of power and might. Shadow spirituality is inner spirituality that does not affirm that the Bible is God's own self-revelation to the world. Shadow spirituality is what secular-minded people just refer to simply as spirituality. So what is that spirituality? I'm going to give you a definition. Don't forget it. This is their own definitions, by the way. I'm not making this up. This is their own definition. Any dimension of human experience that's beyond the physical, it's called spiritual and spirituality. So dabbling in the occult, they call that spirituality. Loving nature, worshiping nature, they call that spirituality. Any form of mysticism and mental control, that's spirituality. Search for God, any God, that's called spirituality. If you worship angels and take good care of your guardian angel, that's called spirituality. To our culture, spirituality is represented by Forrest Gump's box of chocolate. You don't know what you're getting. Others have defined spirituality bluntly as A, B, C. Anything but Christianity. What does shadow spirituality or a counterfeit spirituality hope to achieve? Shadow spirituality says they want people to be enlightened and they want them to be empowered. Enlightenment and empowerment, that's their goal. Counterfeit or shadow spirituality's stated aim is to help the person, quote, to reach an improved state of emotional health, a strong self-esteem, a balance of spirit, body, and mind. I'm sure some of you are probably sitting here saying, well, Michael, wait a minute, what's wrong with these goals? They sound good to me. And on the surface, they do sound good. They look like wonderful goals.

Give me a pat on the back. Isn't that great? But those who know me, they'll say, rots of rock. There's no way on God's earth for me to reach the bottom of Mount Everest, let alone the top. That's an elusive goal. That's an impossibility. It's like playing a hoax on someone. Furthermore, I don't want an improved emotional health. Do you? I don't want it. What is an improved emotional health? Who can judge you when you're improved? Who's going to judge that? How are you going to know when you're improving? No, I don't want improvement. I want completely be healed. My emotions be completely healed. I want complete emotional transformation. I want a complete whole emotions. I want complete healing of my emotions. And the only way to experience complete wholeness in every way is to be able to say with the Apostle Paul, I live, but it is no longer I who live, but Christ who lives within me. And the life I now live in the flesh, I live by faith in the Son of God who loved me and gave himself for me. That is it. That's how to have wholeness in life. Not with the mumbo jumbos or jumping through hoops or doing 27 things. Shadow spirituality is deceptive. And in shadow spirituality, a person could declare himself whole whenever they feel happy. But in true spirituality, I become whole when I reflect the likeness of the Lord Jesus Christ. In shadow spirituality, you put a band-aid on a gaping wound. But in true spirituality, you get the complete permanent surgery. In shadow spirituality, you may get a quick fix. But in true spirituality, you receive the power to overcome day in and day out. In shadow spirituality, you get a placebo. But in true Christianity, you'll get the real thing. Shadow spirituality, a person has the power to make themselves whole, which is a lie. But in true spirituality, the Holy Spirit of God declares you whole. And God the Father says that is right. Why? Because God the Son has been invited to live on the inside of you. I'm amazed. I'm absolutely astounded of how many Christians refer to the Holy Spirit as it. I am absolutely amazed. But when the Bible talks about the Holy Spirit, the Bible is talking about a person. He is the third person of the Trinity. He is the very Spirit of the mighty God. Not just a loose force in the world that you toss to people like a football. It is not something you blow on people and they'll fall. No, you don't blow on people the Holy Spirit. Isaiah 34:16 tells us that the Holy Spirit of God controls the course of history. Nehemiah 9:30 and Zechariah 7:12 tells us that he reveals God's truth and will. In Psalm 143:10, he tells us that God's people will know the way to faithfulness through the Holy Spirit. And in Numbers 11, the Bible tells us that the Holy Spirit of God equips individuals for leadership. He is no other than the supernatural mighty power of God, the very breath of God himself. And he is given to us not to play with us. Listen to me, believers. The Holy Spirit is not given to us so that he may play with us. He's not given to us so that he may serve our purpose. He is not given to us so that he may become our personal genie. No, and a million no. He is the Spirit of the living God. He is the hurricane force that created the universe. He is the mighty wind that blew on the dust and Adam showed up. He is the mighty wind that parted the Red Sea. He is the power that moves the air, even to the point of violent movement. He is the energy that is released with the spiritual force and power. He is the supernatural power that breathes upon your dead soul and my dead soul and quicken our spirits. He is the power that guides us and leads us and empowers us to live a holy and righteous life.
That's who he

0: It is someone. It's someone. And he is a gift that God the Father gives you when you surrender to God the Son, and his name is God the Holy Spirit. He can breathe upon you today. He can breathe upon your dead soul, your dead spirit, and he can quicken your spirit even now. Will you ask him?
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5: A tornado watch remains in effect for all of southern Manitoba, including here in the southeast. Mainly cloudy this evening with a small chance of showers early this evening, then heavy showers with thunderstorms beginning later tonight. There is that risk of a severe thunderstorm this evening and overnight. Windy from the south, gusting to 60 and a low of 18. Cloudy on Wednesday with a 60% chance of showers, risk of a thunderstorm throughout the day, high 25. Rain in the forecast Thursday and 16, Friday back to sunshine and a high of 21. Once again, a tornado watch is in effect for all of southern Manitoba, including here in southeastern Manitoba. 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

It's a great day to be in God's Word together. In our five-year journey through the Bible, we're at the beginning, the book of Genesis, focusing on the Old Testament patriarch Jacob. Now, as we think about his spiritual progress, just think for a second about your own. What was your relationship with God like, say, 20 years ago? Well, in Genesis 34, Jacob has come a long way since leaving home two decades

0: earlier. He's yielded his life to God, but now his past sins are coming back to haunt him. As our Bible teacher, Dr. J. Vernon McGee, liked to put it, the chickens are coming home to roost. Let's hear some important words about Bible study now from Dr. McGee.
1: This is an important chapter, so stay tuned in and let me make this statement. Many of you new folk are joining us in going through the Bible. We're delighted to have you aboard our Bible bus. Therefore, let me say this to you. If you want the study of the Bible to be meaningful to you, first of all, read the scripture that we're studying as we go along. Now, there is no substitute today or shortcut to studying the Bible. We've come through a period where we want to take it easy, and so we've had little gimmick programs of going through the Bible in a hurry. Well, believe me, my friend, you can't go through the Word of God in a hurry. It even took the Lord 7 days to make the heaven and the earth, and he was able to do it in just a moment. But he took a lot of time for him. And today, you can't take a little seminar and hope to become an authority on the Word of God and solve all your problems. God gave 66 books, and the only way is to study those 66 books. Read the scripture. Get the notes that we provide. If you don't have a copy, write in and get them. 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Pray for yourself. Pray for the program. Pray for this ministry. We are trying to get the word out yonder to the ends of the world and tell others about it. Tell your friends, your neighbors.
0: Dr. McGee never knew about our world prayer team, but he certainly would have been the first person to raise his hand and say, "Count me in." Prayer was and still is the best way that you can partner with us. And we'd like to invite you to join our world prayer team. It includes thousands, myself included, who travel the world on our knees every day. So if you'd like to receive a

0: short daily prompt to pray, along with great stories of how God's at work through our program and prayers. You can sign up at ttb.org or call 1-800-65-BIBLE for some information. And when we get to heaven someday, who knows what we're going to discover about how God was at work through our intercession. I honestly can't wait to hear those stories. Now let's pray and get to our study. Heavenly Father, thank you for the gift of this time that we have together with you. Give us ears to hear from you now and an openness for your Spirit's prompting. In Jesus' name we pray. Amen. We're off to Genesis 34 as we make our way through the Bible with Dr. J. Vernon McGee.
1: 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I hope those notes and outlines

0: give us quite a bit of excitement. And then there are such great spiritual lessons that are here for us. Now we are coming to this, though, that is very sad and sordid. The 34th chapter is not a very pretty chapter. In fact, we have three chapters in the book of Genesis that are not pretty at all. And do you know that they all concern the children of Leah? Leah, the eldest daughter of Laban that was given to Jacob. And I think this gives evidence of the fact that God does not approve plurality of marriages. The very fact this was forced on Jacob to a certain extent, but that didn't make it right by any means. And we find here that
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2: At 8:06 p.m. Central Daylight Time Tuesday, Environment Canada has issued a tornado warning for Interlake, Manitoba. Extra care and attention should be exercised in and around the following localities: Selkirk, Lockport, Warren, Tulin, Stonewall and Stony Mountain. Environment Canada meteorologists are tracking a severe thunderstorm that is possibly producing a tornado. Damaging winds, large hail and locally intense rainfall are also possible. Take cover immediately if threatening weather approaches. 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
2: At 8:07 p.m. Central Daylight Time Tuesday, Environment Canada has updated a tornado warning for southeastern Manitoba. Extra care and attention should be exercised. The following localities are included in the warning: Grand Beach, Beausejour, Lac du Bonnet, Pinawa and Elma. Environment Canada meteorologists are tracking a severe thunderstorm that is possibly producing a tornado. Damaging winds, large hail and locally intense rainfall are also possible. Take cover immediately if threatening weather approaches. Please consult local media for more information.
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0: He took her and lay with her and defiled her. Or let me put it in the language that the papers of today, the news media, would say that he raped her. And if they can say it in print today and on radio and television, certainly this poor preacher can say it. I think the pulpit today has become weak because it's not strong, because it doesn't at least use the language of the day in which

which we live. And I do not mean the slang, but there's a lot of strong language that needs to be used today. Sin needs to be spelled out. There was a time when sin was sin. Now they've taken the S off of it, and you're in the N group today if you are a sinner. But that's not the way God spells sin. He still spells it with a capital S, a capital I, and a capital N. And you'll notice that I is right in the middle of the word. That's where all of us are. Now, this is the sordid story that we have before us. And the very interesting thing is that the boy, Shechem, was apparently in love with the girl and would have married her. Notice verse 3, and his soul clave unto Dinah, the daughter of Jacob, and he loved the damsel and spake kindly unto the damsel. Now, he really wanted to marry her and would have married her. And Shechem spake unto his father Hamor, saying, get me this damsel to wife. And Jacob heard that he had defiled Dinah his daughter. Now his sons were with his cattle in the field, and Jacob held his peace until they were come. And Hamor, the father of Shechem, went out unto Jacob to commune with him. And the sons of Jacob came out of the field when they heard it, and the men were grieved, and they were very wroth, because he had wrought folly in Israel in lying with Jacob's daughter, which thing ought not to be done. And we certainly agree that it should not have been done, but it had been. And now the fellow wants to marry her. Well, I tell you, when Jacob heard it, he called for these 12 boys of his to come in, and they had a war council. And I'm of the opinion that Jacob probably should not have made as much of it. And when Hamor, the father of Shechem, came out to him, it's obvious what he came for. He wanted to get the girl for his son's wife. And Jacob probably should have yielded to that, because that was, shall I say, the best way out at the time. It's certainly the thing they did. It wasn't the best way by any means, and God did not approve of it. And Hamor communed with them, saying, the soul of my son Shechem longeth for your daughter. I pray you, give her him to wife, and make ye marriages with us, and give your daughters unto us, and take our daughters unto you. Now, frankly, that would have been wrong. But this, I think, would have been right because of what had transpired and taken place. That is, that probably Dinah should have been given to him. Will you notice now what happened? And ye shall dwell with us, and the land shall be before you. Dwell and trade ye therein, and get you possessions therein. And all of this reveals that Jacob is going to have to move on, that this is no place for him, mixing with these people in the land. And Shechem said unto her father and unto her brethren, let me find grace in your eyes, and what ye shall say unto me, I'll give. Ask me never so much dowry and gift, and I'll give according as ye shall say unto me, but give me the damsel to wife. And the sons of Jacob answered Shechem and Hamor his father deceitfully, and said, because he had defiled Dinah their sister. Now, I feel like that Jacob here should have had certainly a little bit more to say to restrain these boys of what they're going to do, because they are deceiving the man. And they said unto them, we cannot do this thing to give our sister the one that is uncircumcised, for that were a reproach unto us. And the thing that disturbs me about the incident is that the sin that's been committed isn't the reproach, but the fact that he was a foreigner made it difficult or impossible to give her as a wife. But in this will we consent unto you, if ye will be as we be, that every male of you be circumcised. Then will we give our daughter unto you, and we will take your daughters to us, and we will dwell with you, and we will become one people. Now, this is the thing that they are to do. Go through the ritual of circumcision. And this ought to be a warning today to a great many. I know a fella that he married a girl. He told her that he would accept the Lord. In fact, the matter is, why, they came in for counseling and asked me to perform the ceremony. And I, of course, would not,
with him.

not being a Christian, and she claimed she would not marry him unless he became a Christian. Well, when he came in, I talked with him. He said he would accept Christ, and then we had prayer, and then I asked him, I said, now what have you really done? And I never heard such humming and hawing, beating around the bush, as this boy did. And I very frankly said right before him, I said, young lady, I'll not perform the ceremony. I don't think the young man is converted. Well, they felt like I was being very harsh, and they went down the street and got another preacher. He performed the ceremony. She told me later that he had come to her and told her she tried to get him to go to church. And, of course, he had had a good reason for not coming to hear me preach because I'd been so cruel to him. Then she agreed to go to another church, and they went two or three times. And then finally he just said to her point blank out, he said, really, I'm not a Christian. Well, just to go through the ceremony.

even of saying you trust Christ doesn't mean you have. And joining the church. I find a great many people today, they think if they just nod the head, faith doesn't seem to mean very much to them. It's a tremendous experience, friends, to trust Christ as your Savior. There's nothing quite like it, nothing to compare to it in this world. When you trust Christ as Savior, He does something for you. Didn't do anything for that boy. You know, Mark Twain had the same experience. He was not a Christian. And he was in love with a very beautiful, wonderful Christian girl. And she would not marry him until he became a Christian. And he professed that he accepted Christ as his Savior. And they started out that way. Well, Mark Twain became very famous, as you know, and he was entertained by all of the famous people of the world. And he moved in that society. And one day when he came back to his home in Missouri, he said to her, when she wanted to go to church, he said, "Look," and calling her by the pet name that he had for her, he said, "Look, I can't keep up the front any longer. You go on to church. I know now I'm not a Christian." May I say that that made a very unhappy home, and it absolutely spoiled the life of this lovely Christian girl. Now, here are these men saying, if you'll go through the right of circumcision, it'll make everything all right. And a great many people think, well, if you join the church and nod your head and be able to use the right vocabulary and quote the right verse, that means you're Christian. My friend, that doesn't mean you're Christian. If you've trusted Christ, something's happened. And things are different now if you've trusted Him. Now, the very interesting thing is, notice what happened. And their words pleased Hamor and Shechem, Hamor's son, and the young man deferred not to do the thing because he had delight in Jacob's daughter, and he was more honorable than all the house of his father. I would say this boy is doing the honorable thing at this point. And Hamor and Shechem, his son, came unto the gate of their city and communed with the men of their city, saying, "These men are peaceable with us, therefore let them dwell in the land, trade therein, for the land, behold, it's large enough for them. Let us take their daughters to us for wives, and let us give them our daughters. Only herein will the men consent unto us for to dwell with us, to be one people, if every male among us be circumcised as they are circumcised. Shall not their cattle and their substance and every beast of theirs be ours? Only let us consent unto them, and they will dwell with us." In other words, they expected really to rob Jacob before it was over. I'm going through the ceremony for everyone except the boy who wanted to marry the girl. It was as phony as it could be. It's like just joining the church when you're not converted. "And unto Hamor and Shechem his son hearkened all that went out of the gate of his city. Every male was circumcised, all that went out of the gate of the city. And it came to pass on the third day when they were sore, that two of the sons of Jacob, Simeon and Levi, Dinah's brethren, took each man his sword and came upon the city boldly and slew all the males." This was really trickery, let me tell you. And Dinah's brothers were Simeon and Levi. They were full brothers that wanted to get revenge. And notice their revenge. They go a little too far. And the very fact that Hamor intended to dispossess Jacob and his sons of the great wealth which Jacob had accumulated in Haran, it doesn't justify the brutal act of Simeon and Levi, but it does reveal the impossible situation of dealing with the inhabitants of that land. And the thing they've done is a very terrible thing. Now notice, they slew Hamor and Shechem, his son, with the edge of the sword, and took Dinah out of Shechem's house and went out. The sons of Jacob came upon the slain and spoiled the city because they had defiled their sister. The other sons joined in on this. Now this reveals something in the family of Jacob, as you can see, that's not right, that they had learned in the home of Laban. They took their sheep, their oxen, their asses, that which was in the city, and that which was in the field, and all their wealth, and all their little ones, and their wives, took they captive, and spoiled even all that was in the house. And Jacob said to Simeon and Levi,

Ye have troubled me to make me to stink among the inhabitants of the land, among the Canaanites, the Perizzites. And I, being few in number, they will gather themselves together against me and slay me, and I shall be destroyed, I and my house. Now again, notice something that is obviously wrong here in the life of Jacob. Jacob rebukes Simeon and Levi for giving him a bad name. He says, why, they'll all be after me. But he doesn't rebuke them for the sin that they've committed. That is the interesting thing here. We get today a wrong perspective, I think, sometimes, of sin and of our actions. We think of the effect that it's going to have. Now, we have in the churches today, many men and women, for that matter, they won't take a stand on certain issues. Why? Well, the little crowd they run with may not accept them. They are with a little clique, and they don't dare stand for anything that the little clique wouldn't stand for. It's never a question of whether it's right or wrong. It's a question of whether it ingratiates me to the crowd. God have mercy today on Christians that shape their lives by those that are around them and are constantly looking for the effect their conduct's going to have on others. And they don't look on whether this is the right thing or the Christian thing, or as a child of God, is this something I should do or not do. And that's the reason our churches are filled today with those who compromise. And little wonder that today we have so many frustrated, unhappy Christians. I tell you, it's a wonderful thing to stand for the truth today. And when you stand for it, that you don't have to compromise. Well, how wonderful it is when we'll do that. But poor old Jacob, he's growing, but he hasn't grown that far. You may be sure of that. And then these boys, of course, attempt to defend themselves, and they said, should he deal with our sister as with a harlot? Well, it's a good question. And I would say that if they wanted to take the judgment in their own hands, they first of all should have heard this boy out and let him marry their sister. It wouldn't be the right thing to do, in the sense that it would be the best thing to do under the circumstances. But it's not the right thing by any means, but it's the only thing to do under the circumstances. And certainly that would have been better than to go to the extreme of murdering. And that's what it amounted to, the inhabitants of that land. And friends, there's no excuse that can be offered, and I hope no one's attempting to justify these men. I certainly am not. I have no defense to offer for them at all. They should not have done the thing that they did here. But we must understand that they are not living in the light of Romans 12. And Romans 12, beginning at verse 19, says, "Dearly beloved, avenge not yourselves, but rather give place unto wrath. For it is written, vengeance is mine, I will repay, saith the Lord. Therefore, if thine enemy hunger, feed him. If he thirst, give him drink, for in so doing thou shalt heap coals of fire on his head. Be not overcome of evil, but overcome evil with good." Now, the whole thing boils down to this particular thing here, and that is, for a Christian today, Romans 12 is the policy that we should follow. The very minute we attempt to take revenge or get vengeance today, it means we're no longer walking by faith. We're saying we can't trust God to work this out. But very candidly, I'm not sure that you could bring these boys, and certainly Jacob, up to that level at this particular time. But you cannot justify this terrible deed that they have committed here. And you can well understand that they're acting because of their feeling for their sister and the shame that it brought upon the family. So you see that this boy Jacob now is beginning to see that a whole lot of chickens come home to roost, not just a few. Now, after this experience, why, this man, Jacob, now goes on back to Bethel. God calls him back to Bethel, and it's time that he get back to Bethel, by the way. We'll get into that chapter next time. Until then, may God richly bless you, my beloved.

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1: A tornado watch remains in effect for all of southern Manitoba, including here in the southeast. Mainly cloudy this evening with a small chance of showers early this evening, then heavy showers with thunderstorms beginning later tonight. There is that risk of a severe thunderstorm this evening and overnight. Windy from the south, gusting to 60 and a low of 18. Cloudy on Wednesday with a 60% chance of showers, risk of a thunderstorm throughout the day, high 25. Rain in the forecast Thursday and 16, Friday back to sunshine and a high of 21. Once again, a tornado watch is in effect for all of southern Manitoba, including here in southeastern Manitoba. 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
3: Hi, this is Ben Lowell, and this is Back to the Bible Canada with Dr. John Neufeld. 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
4: 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I mean, objects of art or jewelry or watches. Everything with purported value needs authenticators. No one wants a distortion of the original. A Rembrandt replica is not worth even a fraction of a genuine Rembrandt. The minute you have a knockoff, the value of the item is gone. I remember once on one of my travels coming upon a street salesman who was crying out loudly, "I have genuine fake Rolexes, all sold at excellent prices." Well, I had to smile. You know, if any original is of great value and any distortion of original is of little value, you know, in the case of a fraud or a deceit is of negative value, then apply that same principle when it comes to the gospel of Jesus Christ and the glad news of forgiveness of sins and reconciliation with God. How important it is to authenticate the original and to expose the frauds. Now, I begin this series in Galatians by describing a group of churches founded by the Apostle Paul and who had, in a very short period of time after Paul was gone, been deceived by a fraudulent gospel and consequently were in danger of coming under the curse of God. You know, it's amazing, said Paul, how quickly this group of new Christians had been deceived and were deserting the genuine gospel. We are, in the course of this study, going to have to identify the nature of this false gospel and, of course, apply that to our day, which has very similar false gospels that people are being deceived by in our day. And, of course, false gospels remain a grave danger in every generation. Sometimes the gospel can become distorted for generations so that it seems as if the real thing is lost and only gets discovered again. That is, if you know your history, the story of the Reformation. And on an individual level, sometimes people don't even know they are not Christians, having believed a fraud and not the real thing. And so how are we to authenticate the real thing? And here, in our passage today, Paul will give us the first way of doing so. The genuine gospel does not originate among human beings. It comes down from heaven. It originates in Jesus. It's not a human invention. It doesn't come from individuals or from institutions. It comes from God. Yeah, very good. But how are we to know if this is true? Isn't it true that the false prophets and false teachers of our world all claim to have a message that comes from God? And how in the world are we supposed to know the difference? So let's listen in on Paul as he makes his case with the Galatians. He starts first by making the case that he's not preaching to win a large following or pastor a big

0: at, loved, forgiven, rescued. In Revelation 5, Jesus appears as a lamb newly slain, indicating that he will bear the marks of the crucifixion throughout eternity. Those nail prints are proof of his great love for you and me, something we will be reminded of throughout eternity. Are you discouraged, worried, anxious? Is the joy gone? Is your past characterized by failure, your future clouded by uncertainty? Remember that in the greatest act of love in history, the greatest gift of all was given at the greatest cost to the least deserving. We don't face the future with our confidence in bank accounts, our own abilities, or in confused psychics whose shows get canceled due to unforeseen circumstances, but in the one who paid the highest price to redeem us, Jesus, our Savior.
1: 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Leslie recently wrote, "This ministry has been so helpful to me. I share episodes with my family. I'm forever grateful." What does Laugh Again mean to you? We'd love to hear your story. 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Laugh Again, truth bringing laughter to life.
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4: A tornado watch remains in effect for all of southern Manitoba, including here in the southeast. Mainly cloudy this evening with a small chance of showers early this evening, then heavy showers with thunderstorms beginning later tonight. There is that risk of a severe thunderstorm this evening and overnight. Windy from the south, gusting to 60 and a low of 18. Cloudy on Wednesday with a 60% chance of showers, risk of a thunderstorm throughout the day, high 25. Rain in the forecast Thursday and 16, Friday back to sunshine and a high of 21. Once again, a tornado watch is in effect for all of southern Manitoba, including here in southeastern Manitoba. 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
1: A tornado watch remains in effect for all of southern Manitoba, including here in the southeast. Mainly cloudy this evening with a small chance of showers early this evening, then heavy showers with thunderstorms beginning later tonight. There is that risk of a severe thunderstorm this evening and overnight. Windy from the south, gusting to 60 and a low of 18. Cloudy on Wednesday with a 60% chance of showers, risk of a thunderstorm throughout the day, high 25. Rain in the forecast Thursday and 16, Friday back to sunshine and a high of 21. Once again, a tornado watch is in effect for all of southern Manitoba, including here in southeastern Manitoba. 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
1: Good evening, I'm Shannon Duick. It has been a day of severe weather in southern Manitoba with heavy rain, hail, and funnel clouds reported in the southeast. Environment Canada is warning residents that conditions are favorable for the development of tornadoes. Environment Canada says when threatening weather approaches, you should take cover immediately in a basement, interior room, or a sturdy shelter. If no shelter is available, lie in a...
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3: At 9:59 p.m. Central Daylight Time Tuesday, Environment Canada has updated a severe thunderstorm warning for southern Manitoba. Extra care and attention should be exercised. The following localities are included in the warning: Sweet, Rose, McCreary, Alonsa, Gladstone, Killarney, Turtle Mountain, Pilot Mound, Manitou, Brandon, Nipawa, Carberry, Norfolk, Treherne, Portage la Prairie, Headingley, Brunkeld, Carmen, Morden, Winkler, Altona, Morris, Minnedosa, Riding Mountain Park, Dauphin, Russell, Binskirth, Roblin, and Mossy River. Environment Canada meteorologists are tracking an extremely dangerous thunderstorm capable of producing destructive wind gusts, up to quarter-size hail and heavy rain. Take cover immediately if threatening weather approaches. Intense lightning is likely, and tornadoes are possible with any thunderstorm that develops.
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1: Will be held at the Niverville Community Resource and Recreation Center beginning at 7 p.m. And Manitoba is opening the doors to provincial parks for free this weekend. With more, here's reporter Darcy Wilkinson.
4: 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The province says the initiative is about making life more affordable. Camping fees will still apply, and visitors are encouraged to check conditions before heading out. I'm Darcy Wilkinson.
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3: At 10:02 p.m. Central Daylight Time Tuesday, Environment Canada has updated a tornado warning for southeastern and interlake Manitoba. Extra care and attention should be exercised. The following localities are included in the warning: East St. Paul, Birds Hill Park, Anola, Selkirk, Lockport, Warren, Tulin, Stonewall, and Stony Mountain. Environment Canada meteorologists are tracking a severe thunderstorm that is possibly producing a tornado. Damaging winds, large hail, and locally intense rainfall are also possible. Take cover immediately if threatening weather approaches. Please consult local media for more information.
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1: At 10:04 p.m. Central Daylight Time Tuesday, Environment Canada has updated a tornado warning for southeastern and interlake Manitoba. Extra care and attention should be exercised. The following localities are included in the warning: West St. Paul, Meadows, Middlechurch, East St. Paul, Birds Hill Park, Anola, Selkirk, Lockport, Warren, Tulin, Stonewall and Stony Mountain. Environment Canada meteorologists are tracking a severe thunderstorm that is possibly producing a tornado. Damaging winds, large hail and locally intense rainfall are also possible. Take cover immediately if threatening weather approaches. Please consult local media for more information.
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2: Welcome to Grace to You, the Bible teaching ministry of John MacArthur. I'm your host, Phil Johnson. If you're a Christian and your spouse is not, what is the most effective way to evangelize him or her? Is there anything you can say or anything you can do that will cause them to turn to Christ? John MacArthur answers those questions as he continues his series here on Grace to You, titled Restore.

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5: A tornado watch remains in effect for all of southern Manitoba, including here in the southeast. Mainly cloudy this evening with a small chance of showers early this evening, then heavy showers with thunderstorms beginning later tonight. There is that risk of a severe thunderstorm this evening and overnight. Windy from the south, gusting to 60 and a low of 18. Cloudy on Wednesday with a 60% chance of showers, risk of a thunderstorm throughout the day, high 25. Rain in the forecast Thursday and 16, Friday back to sunshine and a high of 21. Once again, a tornado watch is in effect for all of southern Manitoba, including here in southeastern Manitoba. 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
7: At 10:36 p.m. Central Daylight Time Tuesday, Environment Canada has updated a tornado warning for Interlake, Manitoba. Extra care and attention should be exercised

0: Following localities are included in the warning: West St. Paul, Meadows, Middlechurch, Selkirk, Lockport, Warren, Tulin, Stonewall and Stony Mountain. Environment Canada meteorologists are tracking an area of severe thunderstorms that is possibly producing a tornado. Damaging winds, large hail and locally intense rainfall are also possible. Take cover immediately if threatening weather approaches. Please consult local media for more information.
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again. Well, good Lord Jesus, help me. I've been living in a world of sin. I can't believe all the things I've done and all the places that I've been. It's time to change direction. It's time to make things right. To put an end to this sad story of mine. Start a new one here tonight. Because I've made a big mistake. That I'll

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1: Good evening, I'm Shannon Duick. It has been a day of severe weather in southern Manitoba, with heavy rain, hail, and funnel clouds reported in the southeast. Environment Canada is warning residents that conditions are favorable for the development of tornadoes. Environment Canada says when threatening weather approaches, you should take cover immediately in a basement, interior room, or a sturdy shelter. If no shelter is available, lie in a low spot and protect your head from flying debris. Two men from out of province will appear in Steinbach Court this summer after the truck they were driving was allegedly caught with millions of contraband cigarettes. It happened

0: the afternoon of May 29th at the weigh station at West Hawk Lake. RCMP say a 40-year-old male from Brooks, Alberta, and a 70-year-old male from Toronto were arrested after their semi-trailer was found to be transporting more than 7.8 million cigarettes worth an estimated street value of up to $3.1 million. The two face multiple charges and will appear in Steinbeck Court August 7th. Niverville fairgoers are asked not to worry about access to Main Street during festival weekend. Construction on the west end of town is not expected to slow things down. Mayor Myron Dick says construction could have been deferred, but council chose not to.
1: So the more conditions we apply, the more a project costs. In order to be most thoughtful with public money, the least amount of conditions results generally in a contract.

0: restricts social media access for youth under 16, saying online platforms can increase the risk of exploitation. Janet Campbell, the Joy Smith Foundation, says that it can be hard for youth to recognize online dangers when social media normalizes harmful behavior.
1: You face a lot as you grow up. The online world has really complicated that dimension. It becomes a space where things get normalized. It becomes a space where they potentially interact with individuals that could be unsafe.
0: The comments come as federal and provincial governments consider potential limits on youth social media use. You deserve to know what's happening in your community. 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
4: A tornado watch remains in effect for all of southern Manitoba, including here in the southeast. Mainly cloudy this evening with a small chance of showers early this evening, then heavy showers with thunderstorms beginning later tonight. There is that risk of a severe thunderstorm this evening and overnight. Windy from the south, gusting to 60 and a low of 18. Cloudy on Wednesday with a 60% chance of showers, risk of a thunderstorm throughout the day, high 25. Rain in the forecast Thursday and 16, Friday back to sunshine and a high of 21. Once again, a tornado watch is in effect for all of southern Manitoba, including here in southeastern Manitoba. 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
5: 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Proverbs 5:3 warns us, "For the lips of a forbidden woman drip honey, and her speech is smoother than oil, but in the end, she is as bitter as wormwood, sharp as a two-edged sword." You know, I'm not a smoker, but I remember when graphic photos of cancer first appeared on cigarette packages. The logic was simple. If people could see where smoking leads, they'd be more likely to quit or never start. The same logic applies to Solomon's warning. The attraction of sexual sin appears as honey and oil. That enticement blinds the devil's prey to the poison and the pain which is to come. No sexual sin is without pain. Families are broken, loved ones are wounded, reputations are demolished, memories become self-inflicted scars, your soul is in turmoil. We've all been warned. Listen to Back to Bible Canada each weekday on this station or at backtothebible.ca.
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1: At 11:25 p.m. Central Daylight Time Tuesday, Environment Canada has updated a tornado warning for southeastern and Interlake, Manitoba. Extra care and attention should be exercised. The following localities are included in the warning: Grand Beach, Beausejour, Selkirk, Lockport, Warren, Tulin, Stonewall and Stony Mountain. Environment Canada meteorologists are tracking an area of severe thunderstorms that is possibly producing a tornado. Damaging winds, large hail and locally intense rainfall are also possible. Take cover immediately if threatening weather approaches. Please consult local media for more information.
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We invite you now, friends, to join with us in the quiet time. This is Albert H. Salter speaking, our hymn singer Joseph Barclay with Lauren Whitney at the pipe organ. We'll be reading from the Holy Scriptures. We'll be singing some of the old songs of the faith. I'm sure that this can be quietness and peace for your heart, even in the midst of a world that's filled with turmoil and rush. We read in the Word of God, the Lord said to Job, "Hearken unto this, O Job. Stand still and consider the wondrous works of God." Well, during these next few moments, we're going to do just this. We're going to stand still and consider the wondrous works of God. Here's Joe now with our opening hymn today, "Abide With Me."

Thank you, Joe. Thank you, Lauren. We have today for our special organ number one of the old hymns, often called His Loving Kindness. It's a song of praise written by Samuel Medley. Awake my soul to joyful lays and sing thy great Redeemer's praise. He justly claims a song from me, His loving kindness, oh how free. Loving kindness, His loving kindness, oh how free. He saw me ruined by the fall, yet loved me not, withstanding all. He saved me from my lost estate, His loving kindness, oh how great. Though numerous hosts of mighty foes, though earth and hell my way oppose, He safely leads my soul along, His loving kindness, oh how strong. When trouble like a gloomy cloud has gathered thick and thundered loud, He near my soul has always stood, His loving kindness, oh how good. From the very depths of our hearts, dear friends,

friends, as we join together, as Lauren plays for us now, may we sing this very message of praise, His loving kindness, oh how good.

Thank you, Lauren. Now, friends, we open the pages of the Holy Scriptures to the Gospel of John, reading today the 11th chapter, the account of the raising of Lazarus. May God bless now the reading of His Word to our hearts. Now, a certain man was sick named Lazarus of Bethany, the town of Mary and her sister Martha. It was that Mary which anointed the Lord with ointment and wiped his feet with her hair, whose brother Lazarus was sick. Therefore his sisters sent unto him, saying, Lord, behold, he whom thou lovest is sick. Then Jesus heard that. He said, This sickness is not unto death, but for the glory of God, that the Son of God might be glorified thereby. Now Jesus loved Martha and her sister and Lazarus. When he had heard, therefore, that he was sick, he abode 2 days still in the same place where he was. Then after that he saith to his disciples, Let us go into Judea again. His disciples say unto him, Master, the Jews of late sought to stone thee, and goest thou thither again? Jesus answered, Are there not 12 hours in the day? If any man walk in the day, he stumbleth not, because he seeth the light of this world. But if a man walk in the night, he stumbleth, because there is no light in him. These things said he, and after that he saith unto them, Our friend Lazarus sleepeth, but I go that I may awake him out of sleep. Then said his disciples, Lord, if he sleep, he shall do well. Howbeit, Jesus

And I am glad for your sakes that I was not there, to the intent that ye may believe. Nevertheless, let us go unto him. Then said Thomas, which is called Didymus, unto his fellow disciples, Let us also go, that we may die with him. And when Jesus came, he found that he was lain in the grave 4 days already. Now Bethany was nigh unto Jerusalem, about 15 furlongs off, and many of the Jews came to Martha and Mary to comfort them concerning their brother. Then Martha, as soon as she heard that Jesus was coming, went and met him, but Mary sat still in the house. Then said Martha unto Jesus, Lord, if thou hadst been here, my brother had not died. But I know that even now whatsoever thou wilt ask of God, God will give it thee. Jesus saith unto her, Thy brother shall rise again. Martha saith unto him, I know that he shall rise again in the resurrection at the last day. Jesus said unto her, I am the resurrection and the life. He that believeth in me, though he were dead, yet shall he live. And whosoever liveth and believeth in me shall never die. Believest thou this? She saith unto him, Yea, Lord, I believe that thou art the Christ, the Son of God, which should come into the world. May God bless the reading of these wonderful words of life to our hearts today.

friend, let us lift our hearts now in a quiet word of prayer. Our Father in heaven, we do thank thee for the message from thy word which we have read. We thank thee that as our Lord said, I am the resurrection and the life. He that believeth in me, though he were dead, yet shall he live. We pray that this truth may be burning in our hearts and we may join in saying, Yea, Lord, I believe that thou art the Christ, the Son of God. This is our prayer. In Jesus' name we pray with thanksgiving. Amen.

you, Joe. Thank you, Lauren. Friends, as we bring another Quiet Time broadcast to a close, and we have been reading this interesting account here in the 11th chapter of the Gospel of John, the raising of Lazarus, we would suggest that we meditate especially upon the 25th verse here of the 11th chapter of John. Jesus said unto her, unto Martha, I am the resurrection and the life. He that believeth in me, though he were dead, yet shall he live.

I am the resurrection and the life. He that believeth in me, though he were dead, yet shall he live. Let's meditate upon this especially. We trust that these have been moments of quietness to your heart. This is Albert H. Salter speaking, our hymn singer Joseph Barclay with Lauren Whitney at the pipe organ. We join together now to say goodbye, dear friends. May God richly bless you.

Rita McNeil, part of the mystery as the early morning show is now underway on this Wednesday, June 10th. I'm Chris Sumner. Yes, it was a very stormy night for parts of southern Manitoba, particularly in the southeastern region of the province and right in the area of the city of Winnipeg, which in fact had a tornado warning issued at one point last night. Of course, you can find our Rain Watchers list and photos of what you all saw in the stories on our app and website this morning. But what does the forecast look like today and beyond? Well, let's check the details. Let's have a look at our Steinbach Online Rain Watchers. A couple of totals to share early this morning. Steinbach just shy of 29 millimeters. Dominion City coming in at 26.2. We're expecting rain to end this morning, then a mainly cloudy day with showers beginning again after lunch. There is the risk of a thunderstorm this afternoon, high 25 and feeling like 31. Mainly cloudy tonight, good chance of showers, risk of a thunderstorm, wind southwest 30 and a low of 13. Showers expected Thursday with the risk of a thunderstorm, winds shifting northwesterly in the afternoon and a high of 18. Friday sunny and a high of 22. Currently 18 degrees in Winnipeg, 17 in Steinbach, Richer, Kleefeld, and Sprague. Wind from the east-southeast at 21, gusting to 29, and the relative humidity is 95%. Get detailed weather conditions, including wind and humidity, on the Low & Body Shop weather page at steinbachonline.com. All right, we're working our way towards 6 o'clock and the official start of today's morning show. Our special guest is Dominion City's Denton Matejczuk. Of course, he plays with the Columbus Blue Jackets and just returned from Switzerland as being part of Canada's men's hockey team at the World Hockey Championship. It was his first time on the team for the championship, and we wanted to get an idea of what his experience was like. So listen for Denton after 6:30 and 8:30. Music on the way over the next 10 minutes from the Oak Ridge Boys and Kenny Rogers alongside Dolly Parton. This is Blake Shelton and Gwen Stefani. Happy Anywhere.

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1: Let's have a look at our Steinbeck Online rain watchers. A couple of totals to share early this morning. Steinbeck just shy of 29 millimeters. Dominion City coming in at 26.2. We're expecting rain to end this morning, then a mainly cloudy day with showers beginning again after lunch. There is the risk of a thunderstorm this afternoon, high 25 and feeling like 31. Mainly cloudy tonight, good chance of showers, risk of a thunderstorm, wind southwest 30 and a low of 13. Showers expected Thursday with the risk of a thunderstorm, winds shifting northwesterly in the afternoon and a high of 18. Friday, sunny and a high of 22. Currently 18 degrees in Winnipeg, 17 in Steinbeck, Richer, Kleefeld, and Sprague. Wind from the east-southeast at 21, gusting to 29, and the relative humidity is 95%. Get detailed weather conditions, including wind and humidity, on the Low & Body Shop weather page at SteinbeckOnline.com.

0: Tournament was pretty cool, obviously assisted by Crosby, and I got lots of texts about that. You know, people were really happy for me, and it's just, you know, it's special to have that support.
1: Now back in Dominion City for the summer, Bitychuk says he's looking forward to spending time with family and enjoying some of his favorite hobbies like fishing and golfing. And a community in the southeast is gearing up for a day of family fun while continuing efforts to enhance local recreational spaces. 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
1: Today, clouds bringing showers, possible thunderstorm this afternoon, reaching a high of 25 with humidex at 31 degrees. Tonight, clouds, good chance of rain, possible overnight thunderstorm, low of 13. Tomorrow, clouds with showers, possible thunderstorm, high of 18. And for Friday, clear sky with sunshine and 22 degrees. We've got a mostly cloudy sky. It's raining across southeastern Manitoba. In Niverville, Winnipeg, Grenthal, Vida, Sprague, it's 18. Clefelt, Richer, St. Pierre, 17. In Steinbeck, wind is from the east-southeast at 21 kilometers an hour, gusting to 29. Humidity at 95%, and it is 17. 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
2: Today, clouds bringing showers, possible thunderstorm this afternoon, reaching a high of 25 with Humidex at 31 degrees. Tonight, clouds, good chance of rain, possible overnight thunderstorm, low of 13. Tomorrow, clouds with showers, possible thunderstorm, high of 18. And for Friday, clear sky with sunshine and 22 degrees. We've got a mostly cloudy sky. It's raining across southeastern Manitoba. In Niverville, Winnipeg, Grenfell, Vida, Sprague, it's 18. Fleafield, Richard, St. Pierre, 17. In Steinbach, wind is from the east-southeast at 21 kilometers an hour, gusting to 29. Humidity at 95%, and it is 17. Get all your weather details on the Low and Body Shop local weather page on Steinbach Online. I'm Addie Lowen.
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4: The outgoing president of the Saskatchewan Stock Growers, Jeff Yorga, says producers would like to see the CFIA, Animal Health, brought back under the federal agriculture umbrella. Yorga says when regulators aren't aligned with agriculture leadership, it creates delays and confusion for producers dealing with animal health issues.
5: Ultimately, if the regulator was responsive to the industry and to the Minister of Agriculture, we'd be able to work through a lot of these processes faster.
4: He noted the TB investigation exposed serious gaps, with producers just receiving compensation almost a year later.
5: Everybody else that had to do work throughout that process was compensated right away. The folks that lost their livelihoods weren't. And you know, that's just one example of the imbalance that is existing right now with our regulator, and it's one example of something that obviously has to be fixed.
4: For Golden West, I'm Glendalee Allen Vossler.
3: AM 1250 reports on sports.
6: Coach of the 18U SRSS girls rugby team, Tawny Groskopf, says she couldn't be prouder of her group that battled so hard to come out on top at provincials. She breaks it down for us.
7: It was a really special weekend. The girls all came together kind of when we needed it most and did everything that we were asking them, and we came out successful in the end. So it was a really fun weekend for the girls.
6: They're also going to be in action tonight going for another banner. In the National Hockey League playoffs, the Stanley Cup Finals now a best of three as the Hurricanes upended the Golden Knights 5-3 to not the best of seven series up at two games apiece. In Major League Baseball, the Toronto Blue Jays stormed back to stun the Philadelphia Phillies 3-2 as Brandon Valenzuela hit a walk-off single in the bottom of the ninth inning. In an American Association of Professional Baseball, the Winnipeg Goldeyes game against Claiborne was postponed due to weather. 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I'm Dave Anthony.
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0: 9th, and thank you for joining me around the morning show breakfast table. I'm Chris Sumner. Dominion City's Denton Matejczuk is home from the IIHF World Hockey Championship in Switzerland. The Columbus Blue Jackets defenseman was part of Team Canada, playing 10 games during the tournament, and we had the opportunity to connect with him earlier this week to get his thoughts on the experience. We'll begin the conversation with Denton in about 10 minutes. Right now, 6:30.
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2: Good morning. I'm Addie Lowen. We are expecting a mostly cloudy sky with rain, possible thunderstorm this afternoon, reaching a high of 25 degrees with humidex at 31. But sunshine on the way for this June weekend. More weather details are coming up in just moments. And while two systems made their way across southern Manitoba yesterday, rainfall amounts exceeded 68 millimeters in the Dugald area last night and 51 millimeters in the Beauséjour area, just over 2 inches. The rest of southeastern Manitoba received very little rain. There's also spotted power outages reported on the Manitoba Hydro Outages map across the southeast. However, north of Highway 12, 361 Manitoba Hydro customers are out of power this morning in the Birdsale area. Spotted outages in Oakbank and Enola as well. And Manitoba Hydro says that due to the many outages in the area, customers should be prepared to be without power while crews respond to outages when roads and weather conditions permit. In southeastern Manitoba, many residents spotted the first system as it moved through, with Environment Canada still needing to confirm tornado touchdowns. Have a look at some of the awe-inspiring photographs taken by residents of the southeast in the story on Steinbach Online. And after an unforgettable trip overseas, Denton Matejczuk is back home and reflecting on the opportunity. Matejczuk was called up to play for Team Canada at the Men's World Championship in Switzerland, an experience he says provided memories that will last a lifetime. He says it's tough to choose a single highlight, though scoring his goal stands out as a particularly special moment.
3: I've gotten to wear the logo a few times and represent Canada. I've never been able to score, and to win this tournament is pretty cool. Obviously assisted by Crosby, and I got lots of texts about that. You know, people were really happy for me, and it's just, you know, it's special to have that support.
2: Now back in Dominion City for the summer, Matejczuk says he's looking forward to spending time with family and enjoying some of his favorite hobbies like fishing and golfing. And a community in the southeast is gearing up for a day of family fun while continuing efforts to enhance local recreational spaces. With more, here's reporter Darcy Wilkinson. And whether you're driving, working, or relaxing, the Steinbach Online app makes it easy to listen live and keep up with the local news that matters most.
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2: Today, clouds bringing showers, possible thunderstorm this afternoon, reaching a high of 25 with humidex at 31 degrees. Tonight, clouds, good chance of rain, possible overnight thunderstorm, low of 13. Tomorrow, clouds with showers, possible thunderstorm, high of 18. And for Friday, clear sky with sunshine and 22 degrees. We've got a mostly cloudy sky. It's raining across southeastern Manitoba. In Niverville, Winnipeg, Grand Alberta, Sprague, it's 18. Clefelt, Richer, St. Pierre, 17. In Steinbach, wind is from the east-southeast at 21 kilometers an hour, gusting to 29. Humidity at 95%, and it is 17. 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
3: Today, clouds bringing showers, possible thunderstorm this afternoon, reaching a high of 25 with Humidex at 31 degrees. Tonight, clouds, good chance of rain, possible overnight thunderstorm, low of 13. Tomorrow, clouds with showers, possible thunderstorm, high of 18. And for Friday, clear sky with sunshine and 22 degrees. We've got a mostly cloudy sky. It's raining across southeastern Manitoba. In Niverville, Winnipeg, Grenthal, Vida, Sprague, it's 18. Sleafelt, Richard, St. Pierre, 17. In Steinbach, wind is from the east-southeast at 21 kilometers an hour, gusting to 29. Humidity at 95%, and it is 17. Get all your weather details on the Lowen Body Shop local weather page on Steinbach Online. I'm Addie Lowen.
4: Hello, I'm Pastor Wes Gertsen from Whitewater Mennonite Church. A moment of meditation from the Upper Room Devotional Guide. The Bible reading today is from Psalm 77, verse 11. The psalmist wrote, "I will call to mind the deeds of the Lord. I will remember your wonders of old." And our thought for the day, remembering our faith stories leads us closer to God.

0: moment or anything like that. It was all just, pretty cool.
1: Away from the rink, Matejczyk says he had the chance to explore parts of Europe with his father, including sightseeing in Paris and Switzerland. I'm Darcy Wilkinson.
2: 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Duddiami Family Foundation Chair Tom Duddiami says the day is about honoring his late brother Clint while helping other local families affected by cancer.
3: 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I still play a little bit. Clint was a championship fiddler, and he's in the Hall of Fame.
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2: Today, clouds bringing showers, possible thunderstorm this afternoon, reaching a high of 25 with Humidex at 31 degrees. Tonight, clouds, good chance of rain, possible overnight thunderstorm, low of 13. Tomorrow, clouds with showers, possible thunderstorm, high of 18. And for Friday, clear sky with sunshine and 22 degrees. We've got a mostly cloudy sky. It's raining across southeastern Manitoba. In Niverville, Winnipeg, Grenthal, Vida, Sprague, it's 18. Kleefeld, Richer, St. Pierre, 17. In Steinbach, wind is from the east-southeast at 21 kilometers an hour, gusting to 29. Humidity at 95%, and it is 17. Get all your weather details on the Low and Body Shop local weather page on Steinbach Online. 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

0: rest. 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

Crosby, Stills, Nash, and Young on the morning show. I'm Chris Sumner. Wednesday, June 10th, waking up from yet another stormy night across southern Manitoba. Rainwatcher totals, photos and videos, and more from last night's event in the stories on our app and website. Well, we've been asked to now vote on the proposed designs for a new license plate that will let drivers show their support for Manitoba's provincial parks. You may recall last year, the Nature Conservancy of Canada brought forward the application for the new plates as a way for people to show their love for nature in Manitoba. Now, there are five choices to pick from and vote for: a dark blue campsite at night, a light blue and yellow canoe design, a brown design with map lines, a teal loon on a blue and orange lake, a pure black license plate with the words park at night, and that is what it is. A portion of the proceeds from every license plate sold will go to the Manitoba Provincial Park Endowment Fund through the Winnipeg Foundation. Now, Manitoba Public Insurance administers the specialty license plate program, currently offering 19 specialty plates. I didn't know there were that many till I looked it up. More than 208,000 specialty plates have been sold, generating more than $6.2 million in charitable

0: proceeds. Now, we have until July 31st to vote for our favorite Manitoba Parks plate, and you can do that online at engagemb.ca. Now, the new license plates featuring that park design chosen by us will be available next year. Well, we are looking at a mainly cloudy day across southern Manitoba. Good chance of showers and the risk of a non-severe thunderstorm this afternoon and this evening. Forecast details coming up in a moment.
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3: Today, clouds bringing showers, possible thunderstorm this afternoon, reaching a high of 25 with humidex at 31 degrees. Tonight, clouds, good chance of rain, possible overnight thunderstorm, low of 13. Tomorrow, clouds with showers, possible thunderstorm, high of 18. And for Friday, clear sky with sunshine and 22 degrees. We've got a mostly cloudy sky. It's raining across southeastern Manitoba. In Niverville, Winnipeg, Grenthal, Vida, Sprague, it's 18. Kleefeld, Richard, St. Pierre, 17. In Steinbach, wind is from the east-southeast at 21 kilometers an hour, gusting to 29. Humidity at 95%, and it is 17. 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
4: 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Good morning, I'm Addie Lowen. It is Wednesday, June 10th, and yes, today it is sunny. It's a bit of a breeze, which is great to help evaporate.

Some of the rain that fell in many regions across the southeast, well, the very southeast corner of the province seems to have avoided the rain and the system that made its way, kind of scooted up through Morris, Rosenort, Landmark, Niverville, and that just kept going through Dugald, Beausejour, and then round two happened overnight with some regions in Interlake and just... I guess that would be north of the number one Winnipeg area, receiving 11 inches of rain reported in the Stonewall area. And so, of course, our thoughts and prayers are with those families. Dugald did receive 89 millimeters of rain. Landmark reporting about 82. Beausejour 70. Niverville 63.5 millimeters of rain. That is just over 2 inches. St. Adolphin at 34. Steinbach received 29 millimeters of rain. So that's about an inch of rain. And then along with the second system also came many, many power outages, particularly once again north of the number one highway. 500 residents living in Oakbank, Enola, Birdshill area are without power this morning. And Manitoba Hydro Relations Officer Peter Chura is just asking that customers are prepared to be without power for a while, as staff are making sure that it is safe for them to get out when roads and weather conditions are going to be able to let them do that. Also received a message from Manitoba Hydro this morning that there is a power outage in Oakbank, as I already said, which has also led to numerous traffic lights completely out, and that folks are to treat those traffic lights as four-way stops this morning, as it seems like a normal morning, but it definitely is not after yesterday's two systems. Again, if somehow this system missed you and you're wondering what all the chatter is about, please refer to Steinbach Online or the new Niverville Online websites for photos and videos of last night's storm that hit many residents and, of course, affected visually just seeing the rotation of the clouds. And while many clouds did get really close to the ground, right now, Environment Canada has not confirmed any tornadoes reach the region. And again, we do hope that you are doing well. And if you do need help, please reach out. RCMP, Manitoba Hydro, and of course, your own family and friends. We just want to make sure that you're all doing really, really well this morning and that you're okay. Mostly that you're okay. I did also want to mention that for the city of Steinbach, today is garbage and recycling day three. And that would be for folks living in the Hanover, Hespler, let's see, Hospital, Home Street, Windham Estates Development. It is also pickup day for residents living in Mitchell.

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2: 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I'm Chris Sumner. 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
4: Good morning. I'm Addie Lowen. We are expecting a mostly cloudy sky with rain, possible thunderstorm this afternoon, reaching a high of 25 degrees with humidex at 31. But sunshine on the way for this June weekend. More weather details are coming up in just moments. And while two systems made their way across southern Manitoba yesterday, rainfall amounts exceeded 68 millimeters in the Dugald area last night and 51 millimeters in the Beausejour area, just over 2 inches. The rest of southeastern Manitoba received very little rain. There's also spotted power outages reported on the Manitoba Hydro Outages map across the southeast. However, north of Highway 12, 361 Manitoba Hydro customers are out of power this morning in the Birdsale area. Spotted outages in Oakbank and Enola as well. And Manitoba Hydro says that due to the many outages in the area, customers should be prepared to be without power while crews respond to outages when roads and weather conditions permit. In southeastern Manitoba, many residents spotted the first system as it moved through, with Environment Canada still needing to confirm tornado touchdowns. Have a look at some of the awe-inspiring photographs taken by residents of the southeast in the story on Steinbeck Online. And after an unforgettable trip overseas, Denton Matejczuk is back home and reflecting on the opportunity. Matejczuk was called up to play for Team Canada at the Men's World Championship in Switzerland, an experience he says provided memories that will last a lifetime. He says it's tough to choose a single highlight, though scoring his goal stands out as particularly special moment.
5: I've gotten to wear the logo a few times and represent Canada. I've never been able to score, and to win this tournament is pretty cool. Obviously assisted by Crosby, and I got lots of texts about that. You know, people were really happy for me, and it's just, you know, it's special to have that support.
4: Now back in Dominion City for the summer, Matejczuk says he's looking forward to spending time with family and enjoying some of his favorite hobbies like fishing and golfing. And a community in the southeast is gearing up for a day of family fun while continuing efforts to enhance local recreational spaces. With more, here's reporter Darcy Wilkinson. And whether you're driving, working, or relaxing, the Steinbeck Online app makes it easy to listen live and keep up with the local news that matters most.
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4: Today, clouds bringing showers, possible thunderstorm this afternoon, reaching a high of 25 with humidex at 31 degrees. Tonight, clouds, good chance of rain, possible overnight thunderstorm, low of 13. Tomorrow, clouds with showers, possible thunderstorm, high of 18. And for Friday,

0: Clear sky with sunshine and 22 degrees. We've got a partly sunny sky across southeastern Manitoba. In Niverville, Winnipeg, Grantham, Vida, Sprague, Cleefeld, Rachel, St. Pierre, it's 18. In Steinbach, wind is from the south-southeast at 15 kilometers an hour, humidity at 92%, and it is 18 degrees. Get all your weather details on the Lowen Body Shop local weather page on Steinbach Online. I'm Addie Lowen.
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3: The outgoing president of the Saskatchewan Stock Growers, Jeff Yorga, says producers would like to see the CFIA Animal Health brought back under the federal agriculture umbrella. Yorga says when regulators aren't aligned with agriculture leadership, it creates delays and confusion for producers dealing with animal health issues.
4: Ultimately, if the regulator was responsive to the industry and to the Minister of Agriculture, we'd be able to work through a lot of these processes faster.
3: He noted the TB investigation exposed serious gaps, with producers just receiving compensation almost a year later.
4: Everybody else that had to do work throughout that process was compensated right away. The folks that lost their livelihoods weren't. And, you know, that's just one example of the imbalance that is existing right now with the regulator, and it's one example of something that obviously has to be fixed.
3: For Golden West, I'm Glendalee Allen Vossler.
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7: We'll hear from 18U rugby coach with the SRSS, Tony Groskopf, as they won their provincial championship. We'll check in the NHL playoffs as well as Major League Baseball. 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
7: Coach of the 18U SRSS girls rugby team, Tawny Groskopf, says she couldn't be prouder of her group that battled so hard to come out on top at provincials. She breaks it down for us.
9: It was a really special weekend. The girls all came together kind of when we needed it most and did everything that we were asking them, and we came out successful in the end. So it was a really fun weekend for the girls.
7: They're also going to be in action tonight going for another banner. In the National Hockey League playoffs, the Stanley Cup Finals now a best of three as the Hurricanes upended the Golden Knights 5-3 to not the best of seven series up at two games apiece. In Major League Baseball, the Toronto Blue Jays stormed back to stun the Philadelphia Phillies 3-2 as Brandon Valenzuela hit a walk-off single in the bottom of the ninth inning. And in American Association of Professional Baseball, the Winnipeg Goldeyes game against Claiborne was postponed due to weather. For your scores, your stories, and all things sports, check out the Falls Front Golf Simulator sports page on SteinbachOnline.com. I'm Dave Anthony.
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3: 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Good morning, I'm Addie Lowen. Mix of sun and cloud this hour across southeastern Manitoba. Quite the different story yesterday and overnight. 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In studio this morning with Sam Peters from Summer in This City, helping out in the car show department. Yes, the car show is back next weekend. Steinbeck hosting Summer in This City. Sam, welcome here. Talk about your part in helping organize this year's car show.
4: Yeah, for sure. It's been a lot. I didn't actually realize how much organization there was to these events. You know, I've organized events before. I do it for bikes all the time. So it's like, oh, it should be pretty simple. And then, you know, you notice how much politics and logistics there is in Summer in the City. And it's like, okay, there's a bit more to this. But, you know, if you're getting paid, there's a little bit more incentive. Because it's all volunteer, you're like, okay, you really got to hunker down and get these events planned.
3: Yeah. And for car enthusiasts, what does it mean? How many cars are coming in? If somebody has a classic car, what should they do? Give us some of those parameters there.
4: Yeah. So for this event, usually you'll see just the huge wide variety of vehicles from, you know, young guys with their Japanese tuner cars and whatnot. And new cars to some of the old guys with their classics and whatnot. And then bikes and custom cars and pretty much anything with wheels and a motor, honestly, will be there. As far as the pre-registration has shown, I've seen kind of all the vehicles that have already registered. And it's like, okay, yeah, there's huge variety here of vehicles. Now the only issue is trying to get numbers up. So we're trying to do pre-registration right now online. I believe this is the first year that they've done that. And pretty much what that does is that gets you, I guess, pre-approved to be able to get into the event, because we kind of do like a quick half second judging of your car before you come in, just to make sure that we're keeping good quality cars in. You know, we don't want to have that one guy with their, you know, 2003 Civic that's, you know, rusted out down to the frame. I've got one of them. I would not be bringing that car there, right? That is my daily, not my show car.
3: 100%, 100%.
4: But yeah, that pre-registration will be really important, because there's a limited amount of slots for the event. Mm-hmm. Once those slots fill up, it's first come, first serve. Mm-hmm. And if the event is filled up and I can't fit your car in there, then I have to turn you around. Yeah. And I don't want to, because I know there's going to be a few cars that come in and be like, hey, I want to get in. I'm like, dude, you have a beautiful car.
3: I know.
4: I'm sorry, you got to turn around. I don't have any parking spot for you.
3: Exactly. Yeah. And hopefully they understand that part. So once again, you are from Friesen Avenue to the Brandt Main intersection, or how far?
4: Yes. Up Main Street up to the Brandt intersection. I think that intersection is where all the entries and exits are going to be for the vehicles coming in and out.
3: Okay. Perfect. Perfect. And this is on not rain or shine, because some of these classic car owners, they really don't want their vehicle out when it's not inclement weather.
4: Yeah, I mean, if it's pouring out, then it may just be canceled. But at the same time, I know there is a few people that do still like to show up with cars just for the sake of being able to support it. But yeah, I mean, if we have terrible storming, then yeah, it would have to be canceled. But
3: for sure,
4: if there's a little bit of drizzles here and there, I'm sure guys will still show up.
3: Perfect.
4: I know bikes still will.
3: Yeah. Oh, for sure.
4: Yeah.
3: So in the past, have you attended these car shows, and what were your thoughts of seeing some of them?
4: Yeah. I mean, for the past four, six years here, I've been very active in the car community, bike community, both in Winnipeg and Steinbeck area. We've put up bike events with my motorcycle business. And then as well as kind of just attending events in Winnipeg, being sponsors for those events, kind of just showing up, you know, entering contests and whatnot. So organizing these events and being to these events is not a stranger to me. I'm used to all this.
3: Yeah.
4: And so it kind of just comes natural. And yeah. I just love the community. It's fantastic.
3: I love it. I love it. Anything you want people to know? Is there a deadline to register? Anything like that? Or have you already shared that part with the when it's full, it's full.
4: Got most of that down. Yeah. Yeah. When it's full, it's full. It's kind of where it's at. Yeah.
3: Perfect. Yeah. I appreciate it. Thanks so much, Sam, for stopping by. Sam Peters of Steinbach. He himself owns a bike business, not one that you pedal, but a motorcycle business. And he is heading up Summer in the City's car show. Yep. It's back. And we'll be enjoying it next weekend in downtown Steinbach.

0: polecat, and the Zocor is a burrowing rodent.
1: All right.
0: All actual animals. You can Google it and double check my work.
1: I wanted the whimsical names to be true, so I'm glad they are.
0: I just love Xander the fish. Like, that's the name of the fish.
1: Yeah, that sounds like a dude.
0: But it's also the name of the fish, yeah. Right? Anyway, now we know as we head toward 8.
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8: Thanks for listening to AM 1250 Radio. Good morning. I'm Addie Lowen. It is Wednesday, June 10th and Oil Recycling Day at the Steinbach Landfill. In studio with me is landfill manager. That would be Brian Davis. So Brian, tell us about what's happening today and why recycling oil is important.
9: We are taking in oil, antifreeze, and oil filters for getting recycled. So we have a specific section for that. And so there also, we're going to be actually, for every 4 liters of used oil that you bring in, we will give you a coupon for 1 liter of Co-op, the Clearview Co-op oil, which you can bring to any of their locations and get a free liter of oil.
8: So why is it important to recycle oil products?
9: So with the oil, as well as a few other things, which I'll talk about in just a little bit. With the oil, we want to keep that out of the landfill. We call it diversion, which basically means that we are diverting it, basically taking a right-hand turn out of the landfill. We don't want it buried in the ground, basically. So the oil itself, we want to keep that out, so that way then we don't get all that nasty stuff inside, basically, the ground.
8: Absolutely. So working in the kitchen for myself, I'm thinking cooking oil. Are you talking like a vegetable cooking oil? Or are you talking more motor oil products?
9: So we are talking more motor oil products. So again, your car, truck, we are talking residential amounts, right? So we don't want you hauling like 100 liters of oil, right? Basically because you do need an actual special permit to carry that much in your vehicles as well. Okay. But also, that way then it just becomes way too much for our little facility to be able to handle as well.
8: Would this be then just for residential folks? Like, this wouldn't include our local auto garages or anything like that?
9: That's right, exactly. So it is residential amounts that we deal with, not the commercial people.
8: Perfect. And so I know we're talking earlier

0: But having some of this used oil and other hazardous waste in our garages could also be dangerous for the homeowner, couldn't it?
1: I do believe so, yes. Especially if you are storing large quantities, I'm guessing the fire department sure wouldn't be very happy with you on that front of it either. So especially, like you said, with these really hot days that we've been having, it definitely gets pretty hot in my garage too, right? So
0: that's Brian Davis, Stabag Landfill Manager, talking about today's oil recycling day and why it's important to drop off your used oil today at the Stabag Landfill. We're going to chat more with Brian Davis as well as Landfill Coordinator and Administrator Cindy Kaler coming up after 8 o'clock.
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5: It's Wednesday, June 10th. I'm Chris Sumner, and welcome to the Morning Show Breakfast Table. Much of southern Manitoba waking up from yet another stormy night. According to our Rainwatch report so far this morning, the impacts from those storms, quite variable, but you know what? I wasn't taking any chances. I heeded my own advice yesterday and pulled in my pots by the garage, inside the garage, so they would be protected from whatever wind, rain, or hail we may have got. I just didn't want to risk coming out of the house this morning on my bike to find shredded geraniums and flattened verbenas. Now, to remember to pull those pots back out when I go home. And speaking of our rain watchers, you can check out the totals, videos, and photos they've sent in on our app and website. There's stories waiting for you there right now. And with more stories in the local news, let's get to the newsroom. It's 8 o'clock.
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0: Good morning. I'm Addie Lowen. We are expecting a mostly cloudy sky with rain, possible thunderstorm this afternoon, reaching a high of 25 degrees with Humidex at 31. But sunshine on the way for this June weekend. More weather details are coming up in just moments. And while two systems made their way across southern Manitoba, rainfall amounts from yesterday and this morning exceeded 89.9 millimeters in the Dugald area. Landmark received 82.5 millimeters and Niverville at 63.5 millimeters. The rest of southeastern Manitoba received very little rain. There's also spotted power outages reported on the Manitoba Hydro Outages map across the southeast. However, north of Highway 12, 361 Manitoba Hydro customers are out of power this morning in the Birdsale area. Spotted outages in Oakbank and Enola as well. And Manitoba Hydro says that due to the many outages in the area, customers should be prepared to be without power while crews respond to outages when roads and weather conditions permit. In southeastern Manitoba, many residents spotted the first system as it moved through, with Environment Canada still needing to confirm tornado touchdowns. Have a look at some of the awe-inspiring photographs taken by residents of the southeast in the story on Steinbach Online. And a local hockey star is looking back on a memorable experience representing Canada at the World Championship in Switzerland. Dominion City's Denton Matejczuk says wearing the maple leaf and sharing the ice with some of the game's best players was an experience he'll never forget.
7: Just playing with all those guys, you know, meeting all the new faces, it's you know, the whole experience really was awesome. There's not really one thing that I can pinpoint that was the best moment or anything like that. It was all just, you know, pretty cool.
0: Away from the rink, Matejczuk says he had the chance to explore parts of Europe with his father, including sightseeing in Paris and Switzerland. And bringing the

0: community together is the main goal of Arnaud Day this Saturday. Kaylin Jansen with the Arnaud Community Improvement Committee says the fundraiser will feature activities for all ages and the day will wrap up with a social and live music. She says local businesses and volunteers are essential to the fundraiser's success.
1: Couldn't do it without the volunteers that we have because there's so many shifts to cover for serving the meal, for running the kids' activities, bartending, and all that. So it's really something where the whole community comes together and we couldn't do it without everyone's help.
0: Activities get underway at 1 o'clock in the afternoon on Saturday, with Jansen encouraging everyone to come out and enjoy a day of fun, food, and community spirit. And whether you're at home or on the go, stay in the loop with the latest local stories. 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
0: Today, clouds bringing showers, possible thunderstorm this afternoon, reaching a high of 25 with humidex at 31 degrees. Tonight, clouds, good chance of rain, possible overnight thunderstorm, low of 13. Tomorrow, clouds with showers, possible thunderstorm, high of 18. And for Friday, clear sky with sunshine at 22 degrees. We've got a partly sunny sky across southeastern Manitoba. In Niverville, Winnipeg, Grantham, Vida, Sprague, Cleefelt, Rachel, St. Pierre, it's 18. In Steinbach, wind is from the south-southeast at 15 kilometers an hour, humidity at 92%, and it is 18 degrees. Get all your weather details on the Lowen Body Shop local weather page on Steinbach Online. 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
4: Today, clouds bringing showers, possible thunderstorm this afternoon, reaching a high of 25 with Humidex at 31 degrees. Tonight, clouds, good chance of rain, possible overnight thunderstorm, low of 13. Tomorrow, clouds with showers, possible thunderstorm, high of 18. And for Friday, clear sky with sunshine and 22 degrees. We've got a mostly cloudy sky across southeastern Manitoba. In Niverville, Winnipeg, Grunthal, Vida, Sprague, Clefelt, Richer, St. Pierre, it's 18 degrees. In Steinbach, wind is from the south-southeast at 21 kilometers an hour, gusting to 34. Humidity at 90%, and it is 18. Now today is Steinbach Landfill's Used Oil Recycling Day. Just in studio chatting with landfill manager Brian Davis and Cindy Kaler. She is the landfill coordinator and administrator. So let's talk about what happens when somebody brings the used oil to the landfill. What is your part in that whole part process?
5: So people are going to come in. We're going to take some information from them. We just need to know how many liters they have, their name, and then also that their oil is just in correct containers. You can't bring your oil in a margarine container or a milk jug. It needs to be in an oil antifreeze or windshield washer jug. And then we will write your information down, get you to drop off your oil, and give you some coupons to get some new ones.
4: Okay, and so where at the landfill is your oil disposal location? Where is that?
5: So when you come into the gate, it'll be to the right-hand side. On any other day, you would go to the scale office, but on oil day, you can take a right and go to that building. Someone will be set up there with a table and papers, and we'll take your information.
4: Oh, perfect. So this is a special day, oil recycling day. Like Brian said, whoever drops off gets a coupon. Otherwise, you can still drop off your disposable oil products, can't you?
5: Yes, you can drop off oil any time of the year. Okay. Just on oil day, we specifically give out coupons for fresh oil.
4: As a thank you.
5: Yeah.
4: I like that. Hazardous waste, is that in the same area then as well to drop off hazardous waste?
5: Yeah, that's where we'll have the table set up for the information just so that we're not in the way of the oil building. But yeah, and then that would be you're bringing in your household cleaners, chemicals, aerosols, things you want to get rid of like that, batteries. Yeah, and then we have a specific place for every one of those. They also need to be in properly labeled containers, the ones that they came in. We have barrels that we separate all these chemicals into, and we need to know what it is, not just that someone's written with a Sharpie, so that we can put the chemicals in the correct places.
4: Okay.
5: And not have reactions.
4: Yeah. Is paint qualified also as a hazardous waste?
5: Yes, it is.
4: Okay.
5: Yeah.
4: And you don't care if it's old, you just didn't need it, or if it's empty, you just bring over the paint pails.
5: Any paint. Yeah.
4: Any paint stains.
5: Yeah. Again, in residential amounts. If you have a painting company, you should probably set up a pickup with, you know, the correct avenues. But yeah, we just have a small depot again. And so, yeah, lots of people buy houses and they have paint sitting in their basement and they don't want it. Or they've taken over someone's house or someone's passed away and they need to clean out. And those are the kind of things that we're there to help out with.
4: Oh, man, I appreciate that. Thank you so much. And we'll see you at the landfill. Gates open at 9 a.m. to 5 p.m. tonight for Used Oil Recycling Day. Find more details in this story, the same place you get your Lowen Body Shop weather page on Steinbach Online. I'm Addie Lowen.
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6: Coach of the 18U SRSS girls rugby team, Tawny Groskopf, says she couldn't be prouder of her group that battled so hard to come out on top at provincials. She breaks it down for us.
7: It was a really special weekend. The girls all came together kind of when we needed it most and did everything that we were asking them, and we came out successful in the end. So it was a really fun weekend for the girls.
6: They're also going to be in action tonight going for another banner. In the National Hockey League playoffs, the Stanley Cup Finals now a best of three as the Hurricanes upended the Golden Knights 5-3 to not the best of seven series up at two games apiece. In Major League Baseball, the Toronto Blue Jays storm back to stun the Philadelphia Phillies 3-2 as Brandon Valenzuela hit a walk-off single in the bottom of the ninth inning. In an American Association of Professional Baseball, the Winnipeg Goldeyes game against Claiborne was postponed due to weather. 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
14: It's Wednesday, June 10th. I'm Chris Sumner. Dominion City's Denton Matejczuk is our special guest on the morning show today. The hockey player is home from the IIHF World Hockey Championship in Switzerland. The defenseman, who plays with the Columbus Blue Jackets, was part of Team Canada, playing 10 games during the tournament, and we wanted to find out what his experience was like. We'll continue the conversation in 10 minutes. Right now, 8:30.
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15: Good morning. I'm Addie Lowen. We are expecting a mostly cloudy sky with rain, possible thunderstorm this afternoon, reaching a high of 25 degrees with humidex at 31. But sunshine on the way for this June weekend. More weather details are coming up in just moments. And while two systems made their way across southern Manitoba, rainfall amounts from yesterday and this morning exceeded 89.9 millimeters in the Dugald area. Landmark received 82.5 millimeters and Niverville at 63.5 millimeters. The rest of southeastern Manitoba received very little rain. There's also spotted power outages reported on the Manitoba Hydro Outages map across the southeast. However, north of Highway 12, 361 Manitoba Hydro customers are out of power this morning in the Birdsale area. Spotted outages in Oakbank and Enola as well. And Manitoba Hydro says that due to the many outages in the area, customers should be prepared to be without power while crews respond to outages when roads and weather conditions permit.

0: In southeastern Manitoba, many residents spotted the first system as it moved through, with Environment Canada still needing to confirm tornado touchdowns. Have a look at some of the awe-inspiring photographs taken by residents of the southeast in the story on Stanback Online. And a local hockey star is looking back on a memorable experience representing Canada at the World Championship in Switzerland. Here's reporter Darcy Wilkinson with the story.
1: Dominion City's Denton Matejczuk says that wearing the maple leaf and sharing the ice with some of the game's best players was an experience he'll never forget.
2: Just playing with all those guys, you know, meeting all the new faces. It's, the whole experience really was awesome. There's not really one thing that I can pinpoint it that was the best moment or anything like that. It was all just, you know, pretty cool.
1: Away from the rink, Matejczuk says he had the chance to explore parts of Europe with his father, including sightseeing in Paris and Switzerland. I'm Darcy Wilkinson.
0: And music and community will come together in Richer this Sunday for the third annual Clint Duduam Cancer Walk and Fiddle Extravaganza. Duduami Family Foundation Chair Tom Duduami says the day is about honoring his late brother Clint while helping other local families affected by cancer.
3: Like, our family is music. Like, we were all musicians at one time or another. I still play a little bit. Clint was a championship fiddler, and he's in the Hall of Fame.
0: The event includes a 5-kilometer walk and an afternoon of free live entertainment at the Dawson Trail Park, with proceeds going to Southeast Cancer Support Services. 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
0: Today, we're expecting clouds with showers, partly sunny sky this afternoon, risk of a thunderstorm as well. High of 25 with Humidex at 31 degrees. Tonight, mostly cloudy, rain, thunderstorm, low of 13. Tomorrow, clouds with showers, risk of a thunderstorm, high of 18. And then for Friday, skies clearing, bringing sunshine and 22 degrees. We've got a mostly cloudy sky across southeastern Manitoba. In Kleefeld, Richer, St. Pierre, it's 18. Niverville, Winnipeg, Grenfell, Vida, Sprague, 19 degrees. And in Steinbach, windies from the south-southeast at 21 kilometers an hour, gusting to 34. Humidity at 90%, and it is 18. For the latest local weather updates, visit the Lowen Body Shop weather page on Steinbach Online. I'm Addie Lowen.
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0: planning on staying with Columbus, that type of thing?
1: You know, that's where I want to be. That's, you know, where the team who, you know, put the trust in me from, you know, to draft me, and then, you know, obviously playing there the last 2 years. So that's where I want to be. I mean, obviously you don't know how, you know, everything's going to play out, but from my vantage point, that's the organization I'd like to be with. Yeah.
2: Now, Team Canada lost 3-2 in overtime against Norway in the bronze medal game at the World Hockey Championship, but Denton Matejchuk had 2 goals and 3 assists for 5 points during the tournament. Time now for temperatures across Canada. West Coast this morning, sunny and 10 in Victoria, 12 in Vancouver, 8 in Prince George, 12 this hour in Edmonton, Calgary 10, 14 in Saskatoon, and 13 in Regina. Partly cloudy, 19 in Winnipeg, 12 in Thunder Bay, 22 in Toronto and Montreal, 23 in Ottawa, 21 in Quebec City, 24 this morning in Fredericton, 23 in Halifax, 20 in Charlottetown, partly cloudy, and 11 in St. John's. In Canada's north, Whitehorse and Yellowknife both 8 degrees, partly sunny and 5 in Iqaluit. That's a look at temperatures across Canada. Your forecast, unsettled today and then cooler for the remainder of the week. That's coming up.
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7: Today we're expecting clouds with showers, partly sunny sky this afternoon, risk of a thunderstorm as well. High of 25 with Humidex at 31 degrees. Tonight, mostly cloudy, rain, thunderstorm, low of 13. Tomorrow, clouds with showers, risk of a thunderstorm, high of 18. And then for Friday, skies clearing, bringing sunshine and 22 degrees. We've got a mostly cloudy sky across southeastern Manitoba. In Kleefeld, Richard St. Pierre, it's 18. Niverville, Winnipeg, Grunthal, Vida, Sprague, 19 degrees. And in Steinbach, windies from the south-southeast at 21 kilometers an hour, gusting to 34. Humidity at 90%, and it is 18. For the latest local weather updates, visit the Lowen Body Shop weather page on Steinbach Online. I'm Addie Lowen.
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2: Let's open the Anniversary Album on this Wednesday, June 10th. Before we get to today's wishes, we want to go back to yesterday. That is Tuesday, June 9th. Happy belated 53rd anniversary to Maynard and Frieda Lowen of Winkler. They celebrated their special day yesterday. So, back to our list for today, June 10th. Happy 48th anniversary to Wes and Kathy Friesen of Dauphin. We have a platinum to recognize this morning. Happy 70th anniversary to Isaac and Erna Suderman of Winkler. Also, happy anniversary this morning to Murray and Kim Fingus. To all of our couples on our list and throughout Southern Manitoba, music from Brian Dirksen, A Thousand Years.

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4: Good morning. I'm Addie Lowen. We are expecting a mostly cloudy sky with rain, possible thunderstorm this afternoon, reaching a high of 25 degrees with humidex at 31. But sunshine on the way for this June weekend. More weather details are coming up in just moments. And while two systems made their way across southern Manitoba, rainfall amounts from yesterday and this morning exceeded 89.9 millimeters in the Dugald area. Landmark received 82.5 millimeters and Niverville at 63.5 millimeters. The rest of southeastern Manitoba received very little rain. There's also spotted power outages reported on the Manitoba Hydro Outages map across the southeast. However, north of Highway 12, 361 Manitoba Hydro customers are out of power this morning in the Birdshill area. Spotted outages in Oakbank and Enola as well. And Manitoba Hydro says that due to the many outages in the area, customers should be prepared to be without power while crews respond to outages when roads and weather conditions permit. In southeastern Manitoba, many residents spotted the first system as it moved through, with Environment Canada still needing to confirm tornado touchdowns. Have a look at some of the awe-inspiring photographs taken by residents of the Southeast in the story on Steinbach Online. And after an unforgettable trip overseas, Denton Matejczuk is back home and reflecting on the opportunity. Matejczuk was called up to play for Team Canada at the Men's World Championship in Switzerland, an experience he says provided memories that will last a lifetime. He says it's tough to choose a single highlight, though scoring his goal stands out as a particularly special moment.
5: I've gotten to wear the logo a few times and represent Canada. I've never been able to score, and to win this tournament is pretty cool. Obviously assisted by Crosby, and I got lots of texts about that. You know, people were really happy for me, and it's just, you know, it's special to have that support.
4: Now back in Dominion City for the summer, Matejczuk says he's looking forward to spending time with family and enjoying some of his favorite hobbies like fishing and golfing. And a community in the Southeast is gearing up for a day of family fun while continuing efforts to enhance local

0: local recreational spaces. With more, here's reporter Darcy Wilkinson.
1: Kaylin Jansen with the Arnaud Community Improvement Committee says Arnaud Day helps support ongoing maintenance costs and future projects around the park. However, she says that above all, the event is about bringing people together.
2: See all the kids running around and having fun with the activities. I know my kids are looking forward to the bouncy houses. And I'm just, looking forward to everyone gathering and seeing everyone work together to make the event possible and also having fun dancing to the band. And
1: Jansen says the event wouldn't be possible without the support of local businesses and the many volunteers who help make the day a success. I'm Darcy Wilkinson.
0: And whether you're driving, working, or relaxing, the Steinbeck Online app makes it easy to listen live and keep up with the local news that matters most.
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0: Today we're expecting clouds with showers, partly sunny sky this afternoon, risk of a thunderstorm as well. High of 25 with Humidex at 31 degrees. Tonight, mostly cloudy, rain, thunderstorm, low of 13. Tomorrow, clouds with showers, risk of a thunderstorm, high of 18. And then for Friday, skies clearing, bringing sunshine and 22 degrees. We've got a mostly cloudy sky across southeastern Manitoba. In Clefelt, Richard St. Pierre, it's 18. Niverville, Winnipeg, Grenfell, Vida, Sprague, 19 degrees. And in Steinbeck, windies from the south-southeast at 21 kilometers an hour, gusting to 34. Humidity at 90%, and it is 18. For the latest local weather updates, visit the Lowen Body Shop weather page on Steinbeck Online. I'm Addie Lowen.
5: It's Wednesday, June 10th. Time for this morning's funeral announcements. George Weeb, 98 of Winnipeg, passed away Friday, June 5th at West Park Manor Personal Care Home. He is survived by two sons, one daughter-in-law, and their families. He was predeceased by his wife Esther, one daughter in infancy, one son, and several siblings. The funeral service for George Weeb will be held Friday, 10:30 a.m. at Bethel Mennonite Church, 465 Stafford Avenue, with burial at Bloomfield Rosewell Cemetery at Kronsgaard. Arrangements by Birchwood Funeral Chapel, Steinbeck.
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0: Victor McQuaid, God Leads His Dear Children Along. It's Wednesday, June 10th. I'm Chris Sumner, and in my role as a CMOS-accredited weathercaster, I'm sure you've heard me many, many times in the evening, on the weekend, sharing the latest severe weather information with you, or perhaps read one of my stories on our app and website. So when I work those evenings and weekends, it means I don't necessarily get to take care of some of the things around the house. Yesterday, though, knowing that most likely it would be a stormy night, I got ahead of the game and vacuumed the house and also did all my laundry. What I didn't get to, though, was organizing my shed. You may recall I had one delivered. All my stuff is literally just thrown in there, but I haven't had a chance to organize it with hangers and brackets on the wall. That got moved along the agenda last night. I'm hoping this evening I'll have a chance to get to that, seeing how we're not looking at really a severe weather risk throughout much of southern Manitoba. Non-severe thunderstorms a possibility this afternoon and this evening. We'll have a look at the forecast after these.
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3: Today, we're expecting clouds with showers, partly sunny sky this afternoon, risk of a thunderstorm as well. High of 25 with Humidex at 31 degrees. Tonight, mostly cloudy, rain, thunderstorm, low of 13. Tomorrow, clouds with showers, risk of a thunderstorm, high of 18. And then for Friday, skies clearing, bringing sunshine and 22 degrees. We've got a mostly cloudy sky across southeastern Manitoba. In Clefelt, Rachel, St. Pierre, it's 18. Niverville, Winnipeg, Grenfell, Vida, Sprague, 19 degrees. And in Steinbeck, wind is from the south-southeast at 21 kilometers an hour, gusting to 34. Humidity at 90%, and it is 18. For the latest local weather updates, visit the Lowen Body Shop weather page on Steinbeck Online. I'm Addie Lowen.

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1: Today, we're expecting clouds with showers, partly sunny sky this afternoon, risk of a thunderstorm as well. High of 25 with Humidex at 31 degrees. Tonight, mostly cloudy, rain, thunderstorm, low of 13. Tomorrow, clouds with showers, risk of a thunderstorm, high of 18. And then for Friday, skies clearing, bringing sunshine and 22 degrees. We've got a mostly cloudy sky across southeastern Manitoba. In Clefelt, Richard, St. Pierre, it's 18. Niverville, Winnipeg, Grenfell, Vida, Sprague, 19 degrees. And in Steinbach, windies from the south-southeast at 21 kilometers an hour, gusting to 34. Humidity at 90%, and it is 18. For the latest local weather updates, visit the Lowen Body Shop weather page on Steinbach Online. I'm Addie Lowen.
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10: Taking a look at the markets, canola, July, $7.61.80, up $1.70. November, $7.70.50, up $2.70. Spring wheat, Minneapolis, July, $6.19. Hard red winter wheat, July, $234. Wheat, July, $5.90 and a quarter, up $5. Corn, July, $4.21 and a quarter, up $1.75. Oats, July, $3.18.50, up $4.75. Soybeans, July, $1,124.50, up $10.75. Soybean meal, July, $302.90. Soybean oil, July, $75.34. Feeder cattle, August, $355.10. Live cattle, June, $249.50. Lean hogs, June, $93.35. The Canadian dollar is 71 cents, and crude oil, West Texas Intermediate, 88.16. For Golden West, I'm Glendalee Allen Vossler.

0: The Rankin family down by the Sally Gardens. The Archies, before that, Sugar Sugar on AM 1250 radio. Expecting a mainly cloudy day in the southeast and then a good chance of showers. Risk of a thunderstorm this afternoon. Highs around 25 and feeling like 28. Well, Arnaud Day is coming up soon, a day of family fun while enhancing local recreational spaces. Caitlin Jansen, that is Caitlin Jansen from the Arnaud Community Improvement Committee, says Arnaud Day will help support ongoing maintenance costs and future projects around the park. Above all, she says the event is about bringing everyone together.
1: See all the kids running around and having fun with the activities. I know my kids are looking forward to the bouncy houses. And I'm just, yeah, looking forward to everyone gathering and seeing everyone work together to make the event possible and also having fun dancing to the band. And
0: Arnaud Day is this Saturday at the park. Activities begin at 1 p.m.
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4: Today we're expecting clouds with showers, partly sunny sky this afternoon.

In Clayfelt, Rachel St. Pierre, it's 18. Niverville, Winnipeg, Grenfell, Vida, Sprague, 19 degrees. And in Steinbach, wind is from the south-southeast at 21 kilometers an hour, gusting to 34. Humidity at 90%, and it is 18. For the latest local weather updates, visit the Lowen Body Shop weather page on Steinbach Online. I'm Addie Lowen.

Our good friend Steve Bell with his song, Good Friend. Thank you for being here on Wednesday, June 10th. We've been asked to now vote on the proposed designs for a new license plate that will let drivers show their support for Manitoba's provincial parks. You may recall last year, the Nature Conservancy of Canada brought forward the application for the new plates as a way for us to show our love for the nature here in Manitoba. There are five choices to pick from: dark blue campsite at night, light blue and yellow canoe, brown with map lines, teal loon on a blue and orange lake, and one that's pure black.

0: If you have yet to try the new CF Moto motorcycles, then you need to head over to SAR Power Sports on Thursday, June 11th. 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
4: Today, we're expecting clouds with showers, partly sunny sky this afternoon, risk of a thunderstorm as well. High of 25 with Humidex at 31 degrees. Tonight, mostly cloudy, rain, thunderstorm, low of 13. Tomorrow, clouds with showers, risk of a thunderstorm, high of 18. And then for Friday, skies clearing, bringing sunshine and 22 degrees. We've got a mostly cloudy sky across southeastern Manitoba. In Clefelt, Richard, St. Pierre, it's 18. Niverville, Winnipeg, Grenfell, Vida, Sprague, 19 degrees. And in Steinbach, wind is from the south-southeast at 21 kilometers an hour, gusting to 34. Humidity at 90%, and it is 18. For the latest local weather updates, visit the Lowen Body Shop weather page on Steinbach Online. I'm Addie Lowen.

0: Baby's born in the middle of the night in the local delivery room. They grab his feet, smack him till he cries. He goes home the next afternoon.
1: Brad Paisley, Two People Fell in Love. Before that, Lunch at Allen's. Dominion City's Denton Matejczuk is home from the IIHF World Hockey Championship in Switzerland. The Columbus Blue Jackets defenseman was part of Team Canada, playing 10 games during the tournament, which included NHL stars Sidney Crosby, John Tavares, and Mark Scheifele. Now, Denton scored 2 goals at the tournament, and the first one had a connection to his childhood hero, Sidney Crosby.
2: Pretty special. I mean, I've gotten to wear the logo a few times and represent Canada, and never been able to score, and to do it in this tournament is pretty cool. And obviously assisted by Crosby, and I got lots of texts about that. People were really happy for me, and it's just it's special to have that support and to be able to be in those situations and the opportunities I get.
1: Now, Denton had 2 goals and 3 assists during the tournament. Unfortunately, though, Team Canada lost 3-2 in overtime against Norway in the bronze medal game at the World Hockey Championship, which wrapped up about a week and a bit ago in Switzerland. Today's birthday book, including a very special birthday, on the way in minutes.
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1: Birthday book time on Wednesday, June 10th, and as I mentioned, we have a very special birthday to pass along this morning. Happy 105th birthday to Helen Saracen of St. Pierre. We want to wish you the most wonderful day, Helen, from all of us here at the radio station. Also, birthday wishes this morning to Jada Ironstand. And to all of you celebrating on Wednesday, June 10th, happy birthday.

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2: Good morning. I'm Addie Lowen. We are expecting a mostly cloudy sky with rain, possible thunderstorm this afternoon, reaching a high of 25 degrees with humidex at 31. But sunshine on the way for this June weekend. More weather details are coming up in just moments. And while two systems made their way across southern Manitoba, rainfall amounts from yesterday and this morning exceeded 89.9 millimeters in the Dugald area. Landmark received 82.5 millimeters and Niverville at 63.5 millimeters. The rest of southeastern Manitoba received very little rain. There's also spotted power outages reported on the Manitoba Hydro Outages map across the southeast. However, north of Highway 12, 361 Manitoba Hydro customers are out of power this morning in the Birdshill area. Spotted outages in Oakbank and Enola as well. And Manitoba Hydro says that due to the many outages in the area, customers should be prepared to be without power while crews respond to outages when roads and weather conditions permit. In southeastern Manitoba, many residents spotted the first system as it moved through, with Environment Canada still needing to confirm tornado touchdowns. Have a look at some of the awe-inspiring photographs taken by residents of the southeast in the story on Steinbach Online. And a local hockey star is looking back on a memorable experience representing Canada at the World Championship in Switzerland. Here's reporter Darcy Wilkinson with the story.
3: Dominion City's Denton Matejchuk says that wearing the maple leaf and sharing the ice with some of the game's best players was an experience he'll never forget.
4: Just playing with all those guys, you know, meeting all the new faces. It's, the whole experience really was awesome. There's not really one thing that I can pinpoint it that was the best moment or anything like that. It was all just, you know, pretty cool.
3: Away from the rink, Matejchuk says he had the chance to explore parts of Europe with his father, including sightseeing in Paris and Switzerland. I'm Darcy Wilkinson.
2: And music and community will come together in Richer this Sunday for the third annual Clint Dudiam Cancer Walk and Fiddle Extravaganza. Dudiami Family Foundation Chair Tom Dudiami says the day is about honoring his late brother Clint while helping other local families affected by cancer.
5: Like, our family is music. Like, we were all musicians at one time or another. I still play a little bit. Clint was a championship fiddler, and he's in the Hall of Fame.
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2: Today we're expecting clouds with showers, partly sunny sky this afternoon, risk of a thunderstorm as well, high of 25 with humidex at 31 degrees. Tonight, mostly cloudy, rain, thunderstorm, low of 13. Tomorrow, clouds with showers, risk of a thunderstorm, high of 18. And then for Friday, skies clearing, bringing sunshine and 22 degrees. We've got a mostly cloudy sky across southeastern Manitoba. In Cleefeld, Richer, St. Pierre, it's 18. Niverville, Winnipeg, Grenfell, Vida, Sprague, 19 degrees. And in Steinbach, windies from the south-southeast at 21 kilometers an hour, gusting to 34. Humidity at 90%, and it is 18. For the latest local weather updates, visit the Lowen Body Shop weather page on Steinbach Online. I'm Addie Lowen.
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0: Neil Diamond, I said on AM 1250 radio. Mainly cloudy today. Good chance of showers. Risk of a thunderstorm later on. Highs of 25 and feeling like 28. Music and community coming together on Sunday in Richer for the third annual Clint Dutame Cancer Walk and Fiddle Extravaganza. Dutame Family Foundation Chair Tom Dutame says the day is about honoring his late brother Clint while helping other local families impacted by cancer.
1: Like, our family is music. Like, we were all musicians at one time or another. I still play a little bit. Clint was a championship fiddler, and he's in the Hall of Fame.
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3: Today we're expecting clouds with showers, partly sunny sky this afternoon, risk of a thunderstorm as well, high of 25 with humidex at 31 degrees. Tonight, mostly cloudy, rain, thunderstorm, low of 13. Tomorrow, clouds with showers, risk of a thunderstorm, high of 18. And then for Friday, skies clearing, bringing sunshine and 22 degrees. We've got a mostly cloudy sky across southeastern Manitoba. In Clefelt, Richer, St. Pierre, it's 18. Neverville, Winnipeg, Grenfell, Vida, Sprague, 19 degrees. And in Steinbach, windies from the

0: south-southeast at 21 kilometers an hour, gusting to 34, humidity at 90%, and it is 18. For the latest local weather updates, visit the Lowen Body Shop weather page on Stand Back Online. I'm Addie Lowen.
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0: age and with a big close-knit family, and I've been in and out of different bands over the years with my brothers, different brothers. I've been with Johnny Dietrich. I've been with Eddie and Jimmy Sharp, both of them with, like, in and out of, off and on, all throughout the years I've been in bands with the boys. So, yeah, it's been a lifetime of music for all of us.
1: Making this weekend's Made in Manitoba debut of the Sharp Sisters even more special is I asked them to share which songs we should play during the program, which they did, and we'll be talking about each of those. From the Portage area, the Sharp Sisters in studio for Made in Manitoba Saturday afternoon at 5.05 p.m.
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5: Today, we're expecting clouds with showers, partly sunny sky this afternoon, risk of a thunderstorm as well. High of 25 with Humidex at 31 degrees. Tonight, mostly cloudy, rain, thunderstorm, low of 13. Tomorrow, clouds with showers, risk of a thunderstorm, high of 18. And then for Friday, skies clearing, bringing sunshine and 22 degrees. We've got a mostly cloudy sky across southeastern Manitoba. In Clefelt, Richard, St. Pierre, it's 18. Niverville, Winnipeg, Grenfell, Vida, Sprague, 19 degrees. And in Steinbach, windies from the south-southeast at 21 kilometers an hour, gusting to 34. Humidity at 90%, and it is 18. For the latest local weather updates, visit the Lowen Body Shop weather page on Steinbach Online. I'm Addie Lowen.
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0: Luke Combs, The Man He Sees in Me. Before that, Martina McBride, Jack Jackson, When I Said I Do, and Anthony Young with Our Town. While much of southern Manitoba woke up earlier today from yet another stormy night, according to our rain watchers, the impacts of those storms quite variable, but you know what? I was not taking any chances. I heeded my own advice that I gave you yesterday. I pulled in my pots by the garage so they would be protected from whatever wind, rain, or hail we may have got. I just didn't want to risk coming out of the garage on my bike this morning to find shredded geraniums and flattened verbenas. Now to remember to pull those pots back out when I head home here shortly. And speaking of our rain watchers, you can check out the totals, videos, and photos they've sent in the stories on our app and website. Manitoba Farm Journal with Glenda Lee, Alan Vossler on the way in about 15 minutes.
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5: Today we're expecting clouds with showers, partly sunny sky this afternoon, risk of a thunderstorm as well. High of 25 with Humidex at 31 degrees. Tonight, mostly cloudy, rain, thunderstorm, low of 13. Tomorrow, clouds with showers, risk of a thunderstorm, high of 18. And then for Friday, skies clearing, bringing sunshine and 22 degrees. We've got a mostly cloudy sky across southeastern Manitoba. In Clefelt, Rachel, St. Pierre, it's 18. Niverville, Winnipeg, Grenfell, Vida, Sprague, 19 degrees. And in Steinbach, wind is from the south-southeast at 21 kilometers an hour, gusting to 34. Humidity at 90%, and it is 18. For the latest local weather updates, visit the Lowen Body Shop weather page on Steinbach Online. I'm Addie Lowen.
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1: Mainly cloudy today with occasional showers and thunderstorms, windy and 25 degrees. The Humidex 31, and today's UV index is 7 or high. Tonight, a good chance of showers and thunderstorms, windy and 13 degrees. Tomorrow, showers and thunderstorms, windy and a high of 18. Then for Friday, it'll be sunny and 22. Saturday, partly sunny and 19. Right now in Steinbeck, wind is from the south, gusting to 37 kilometers per hour. The humidity, 79%. We're at 21 degrees. Current weather conditions can be found anytime on the Lowen Body Shop weather page on your Steinbeck online app. I'm Judy Peters.
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10: 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If you look at the canola market this year compared to last year at the same time, it's following a similar

0: similar trading pattern. In both years, canola started the year strong until March, took a break for a month, and then kept going to make new highs in June. From that point, last June, canola then traded straight down until harvest. Will canola follow that pattern from here on out this year, now that canola traded down very sharply at the end of last week? 2 years do not make a trend, but what is a consistent and reliable measure is the historical seasonal grain futures pattern. Major crops like canola, corn, soybeans, and soybean oil tend to make their highs for the year in the May to June timeframe. Bottom line, we don't know for sure if canola prices will go higher or lower, so use option-based strategies to fully and properly manage your canola revenues. 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
4: Taking a look at your market, starting with canola at ICE Futures Canada. The July contract is up $6.30 at $766.40 per ton. The November contract is up $6.60 at $774.40. At the Minneapolis Grain Exchange, hard red spring wheat for July up 2 cents at $6.19 per bushel. September wheat up 2 cents at $6.45. At the Chicago Board of Trade, corn for July up a quarter cent at $4.20 per bushel. September corn up half a cent at $4.28. July soybeans up 12 cents at $11.26 per bushel. August soybeans up 12 cents at $11.30. Oats for July up 7 cents at $3.20 per bushel. September oats up 7 cents at $3.44. On the livestock markets at the CME, lean hogs for July up $1.18 at $97.33 per hundredweight. August hog contract up $1.18 as well at $95.88. Live cattle for August up $2.10 at $241.80. And October cattle up $2.08 at $234.20. Per hundredweight.
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8: The discovery of New World screwworm in Texas has triggered new livestock import restrictions into Canada. Brian Perrier, agribusiness specialist with Bullseye Feeds, says while the risk to Canada remains low for now, the situation is being closely watched.
9: The factor is going to be is how well the U.S. can kind of control it. You can treat it, but it's just to see how fast it naturally moves in the summertime. It won't survive winter by any means, especially in Canada. But yeah, at this point from Texas, I think last year we imported like 8,000 head out of Texas. So a fairly small number. But as the area and regions grow, it may start to impact flows from other states, possibly into Canada.
8: Screwworm is a parasitic fly whose larvae attack living tissue of warm-blooded animals, especially livestock, prompting Canada to temporarily shut the border to Texas-origin farm animals, including cattle, horses, sheep, goats, pigs, bison, and farm deer. For Golden West, I'm Glendale Allen Vossler.
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11: Mainly cloudy today with occasional showers and thunderstorms, windy and 25 degrees. The Humidex 31, and today's UV index is 7 or high. Tonight, a good chance of showers and thunderstorms, windy and 13 degrees. Tomorrow, showers and thunderstorms, windy and a high of 18. Then for Friday, it'll be sunny and 22. Saturday, partly

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4: Mainly cloudy today with occasional showers and thunderstorms, windy and 25 degrees. The Humidex 31, and today's UV index is 7 or high. Tonight, a good chance of showers and thunderstorms, windy and 13 degrees. Tomorrow, showers and thunderstorms, windy and a high of 18. Then for Friday, it'll be sunny and 22. Saturday, partly sunny and 19. Right now in Steinbach, wind is from the south, gusting to 37 kilometers per hour. The humidity, 79%. We're at 21 degrees. Current weather conditions can be found anytime on the Lowen Body Shop weather page on your Steinbach online app. I'm Judy Peters.
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8: Tony Groskopf is the coach for the 18U girls rugby team that won provincials recently. She says that she's known this group is special for quite a while.
9: So we've had like the core of these girls for 4 years now, so 9 through 12, and there's a big chunk of them that are graduating, and they've always been really successful. So we've generally played in the sevens league, and we've won that the last few years. And we've just had growing numbers in our program, so we decided to dabble in 15s this year as well. And I had faith in them. They're a really special group. They've been working hard all year. We've done some trips out west to BC and to Calgary to kind of prepare for this moment. So I think they were really prepared coming into provincials.
8: They're going for another banner tonight. In the Manitoba Junior Baseball League, Carillon's at Altona. In American Association of Professional Baseball, the Winnipeg Gold Eyes are set to host Claiborne. And in Major League Baseball, the Toronto Blue Jays look to win a series as they wrap up a three-game set with the Philadelphia Phillies at Rogers Center. 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
11: Are your soybeans looking a little rough? Have they looked battered and beaten? Have you had a windstorm, a hailstorm, or maybe you, by accident or on purpose, seeded quite deep? Hi, I'm Terry Buss, production agronomist East with Manitoba Pulse and Soybean Growers. And I was run off my feet last week looking at soybean stands and assessing them. Soybean stands that seem to be in a little bit of trouble. So it's important that we're out at this time of the year taking a look at our stands and making sure that they're healthy, and especially the ones that are kind of compromised. My favorite tool to use is a hula hoop with an interior diameter of 28 1/4 inches. I recommend that over anything else if you're in solid seeded beans. It just makes your life easy. What I'm looking for is evidence of new growth. You've got to give a stand a few days to recover after some sort of weather incident, but I'm looking for evidence of new growth. I don't care about torn leaves. I don't care about damaged cotyledons. What I'm looking for is intact growing points. I'm looking to find that I've got an adequate number of plants that are recovering and producing new growth because they have good, solid growing points. What am I looking for in terms of population? Well, if I'm using the hula hoop and I'm getting 10 in my hoop on average, that means I've got about 100,000 plants per acre. I'm feeling pretty good about that. When I start getting down into the 50 and 70,000 plants per acre, I start to get a little nervous. Research has shown that populations

0: as low as 50,000 plants per acre can produce a viable economic yield, but those plants have to be well spaced, they have to be healthy and growing, and weed control and everything else has to grow really right. So I encourage you to get out there, check your stands, do your counts. If you're getting 5 to 8 plants per hula hoop, you're likely going to be okay as long as they're well spaced and you do a good job of weed control. The last thing I'll leave you with is it's all about weed control now. That's what you have to focus on, particularly if your stands are compromised. That's all for me, Terry Buss, Production Agronomist East, from Manitoba Pulse and Soybean Growers. Have yourself a good and safe day.
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0: Across Canada, the Canadian Water Resources Association is holding its national conference June 15th to the 19th at the Fairmont Winnipeg. And this year's theme, Honoring the Spirit of Water, will bring together professionals from across the water sector to talk about the challenges and opportunities facing Canada's water resources. The five-day event will feature workshops, presentations, and plenty of opportunities for participants to share ideas and learn from one another. With attendees traveling from across the country, Winnipeg will be at the center of some important conversations about water and its role in our communities, economy, and environment.
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8: Taking a look at your market, starting with canola at ICE Futures Canada. The July contract is up $6.30 at $766.40 per ton. The November contract is up $6.60 at $774.40. At the Minneapolis Grain Exchange, hard red spring wheat for July up 2 cents at $6.19 per bushel. September wheat up 2 cents at $6.45. At the Chicago Board of Trade, corn for July up a quarter cent at $4.20 per bushel. September corn up half a cent at $4.28. July soybeans up 12 cents at $11.26 per bushel. August soybeans up 12 cents at $11.30. Oats for July up 7 cents at $3.20 per bushel. September oats up 7 cents at $3.44. On the livestock markets at the CME, lean hogs for July up $1.18 at $97.33 per hundredweight. August hog contract up $1.18 as well at $95.88. Live cattle for August up $2.10 at $241.80. And October cattle up $2.08 at $234.20. Per hundredweight.
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10: The discovery of New World screwworm in Texas has triggered new livestock import restrictions into Canada. Brian Perrier, agribusiness specialist with Bullseye Feeds, says while the risk to Canada remains low for now, the situation is being closely watched.
11: The factor is going to be is how well the U.S. can kind of control it. You can treat it, but it's just to see how fast it naturally moves in the summertime. It won't survive winter by any means, especially in Canada. But yeah, at this point from Texas, I think last year we imported like 8,000 head out of Texas. So a fairly small number. But as the area and regions grow, it may start to impact flows from other states, possibly into Canada.
10: Screwworm is a parasitic fly whose larvae attack living tissue of warm-blooded animals, especially livestock, prompting Canada to temporarily shut the border to Texas-origin farm animals including cattle, horses, sheep, goats, pigs,

0: bison, and farm deer. 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
5: A severe thunderstorm watch has been issued for the southeast. Mainly cloudy today with occasional showers and thunderstorms, windy and 25 degrees. The humidex 31, and today's UV index is 7 or high. Tonight, a good chance of showers and thunderstorms, windy and 13 degrees. Tomorrow, showers and thunderstorms, windy and a high of 18. Then for Friday, it'll be sunny and 22. Saturday, partly sunny and 19. Current weather conditions can be found anytime on the Lowen Body Shop weather page on your Steinbach Online app. I'm Judy Peters.

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0: Home from Philip Phillips on a Wednesday afternoon. It's June 10th. I'm Zach Drieger, and you may recall last year, the Nature Conservancy of Canada brought forward the application for new license plates as a way for people to show their love for the nature of Manitoba. Premier Wab Kanu posted this to his social media.
1: We're making new Manitoba Parks license plates, and you get to choose a design. 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Or the majestic loon calls to you and your spirit. 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How about those? 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The winner will appear on real license plates. 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
0: A portion of proceeds from each license plate sold will go to the Manitoba Provincial Park Endowment Fund through the Winnipeg Foundation. We have until July 31st to vote for our favorite license plate. 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Right on there, you'll see the Manitoba Parks license plate designs. Vote for your favorite, and before you know it, you'll be able to put one on your car, which I think is pretty cool.
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5: A severe thunderstorm watch has been issued for the southeast. Mainly cloudy today with occasional showers and thunderstorms, windy and 25 degrees. The Humidex 31, and today's UV index is 7 or high. Tonight, a good chance of showers and thunderstorms, windy and 13 degrees. Tomorrow, showers and thunderstorms, windy and a high of 18. Then for Friday, it'll be sunny and 22. Saturday, partly sunny and 19. Current weather conditions can be found anytime on the Lowen Body Shop weather page on your Steinbach Online app. I'm Judy Peters.

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0: yourself. You know best.
1: Good afternoon. It is a midweek Wednesday, June 10th. My name is Zach Drieger, and we are just about ready to tuck into a beautiful hour of uplifting and inspirational music. Before we do that, we got to bring my friends from the newsroom back into the fold for a fresh update, and it is 3 o'clock.
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3: Good afternoon. I'm Judy Peters. Environment Canada has issued a severe thunderstorm watch for southeastern Manitoba. Forecasters say thunderstorms could develop this afternoon, bringing large hail, strong winds, heavy rainfall, and dangerous lightning. Now, this warning comes after yesterday's storms produced reports of large hail, significant rainfall, and possible tornadoes across southern Manitoba that have not yet been confirmed. Residents are being urged to monitor forecasts and seek shelter if thunderstorms develop. Tuesday's severe weather provided an unforgettable experience for many southeastern Manitoba residents. Just outside St. Anne, Hannah Penner captured a photo of what appeared to be a funnel cloud during the storm.
4: It was like it touched down a little bit and then it went back up right away. But I don't know, like we didn't really, I guess, think about scariness. We were just like, you know, it was kind of cool.
3: While Environment Canada has not yet confirmed a tornado touchdown, many people across the region reported seeing dramatic cloud formations as the storm passed through. Environment Canada continues reviewing reports following the severe weather event yesterday. Meteorologist Brian Proctor says RCMP did report a possible tornado yesterday in the St. Anne area.
5: What we saw yesterday was a perfect recipe for summer severe weather.
3: Officials are still investigating reports of possible tornado activity across

0: across the region. Investigation is underway into the circumstances surrounding the death of a Rosa River First Nation man. With more, here's reporter Afton Berg.
1: According to Manitoba First Nations Police Service, officers were called after human remains were found in the Red River, east of the community, on May 14th. Those remains have been identified as Reuben Gabriel Atkinson. Anyone with information that could aid in the investigation is asked to call the Manitoba First Nations Police Service Roseau River First Nation Detachment or contact the MFNPS TIPS phone line or email. I'm Afton Berg.
0: With hot weather expected all summer long, gardeners are being encouraged to water smartly and avoid planting during the heat of the day. Erna Weeb with Oak Ridge Garden Center says early morning is the best time to water.
2: Especially if you're using a sprinkler, because you get a lot of, if you water in the middle of the day, you're going to get a lot of evaporation from the drops going through the air. In the morning, it kind of makes a bigger impact.
0: Weeb also recommends deep watering for trees and shrubs and says it's still a good time to plant tomatoes and other heat-loving plants. 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
0: A severe thunderstorm watch has been issued for the southeast. Mainly cloudy today with occasional showers and thunderstorms, windy and 25 degrees. The Humidex 31, and today's UV index is 7 or high. Tonight, a good chance of showers and thunderstorms, windy and 13 degrees. Tomorrow, showers and thunderstorms, windy and a high of 18. Then for Friday, it'll be sunny and 22. Saturday, partly sunny and 19. Current weather conditions can be found anytime on the Lowen Body Shop weather page on your Steinbach Online app. I'm Judy Peters.
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0: God, whatever's necessary, do it. I want to be sure I am ready for what I'm in the middle of. There's a purifying process that goes on. This is why the psalmist says that it was good for him to undergo suffering and trial.
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0: Oh, for a closer walk with God, the St. John's College Choir and our 3 o'clock Inspirational Music Hour. It's Wednesday, June 10th. My name is Zach Drieger, and I hope all this music has flooded your heart with praise and singing and song for our Savior. And we still have more music to go, which is great news. We got Andrew Martin and Bruce Reimer coming up after your moment of meditation.
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3: Good afternoon. My name is Zach Drieger. It is Wednesday, June 10th, and it is time again for the news team to shine. They got all the latest local stories making headlines and our forecast details for right here in our neck of the woods. All those details are ready to go right now. It's 4 o'clock.
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5: Good evening, I'm Judy Peters. Southeast Manitoba could see another round of severe weather. Environment Canada says conditions are favorable for thunderstorms capable of producing large hail, damaging winds, and heavy rainfall. Officials are especially concerned about flash flooding in areas that received heavy rain during yesterday's storms. The severe weather threat is expected to diminish later tonight. Environment Canada says southeastern Manitoba saw heavy rain, hail, and thunderstorms during yesterday's severe weather outbreak. Meteorologist Brian Proctor says there was a report of a possible tornado near St. Anne. He explains the hot and humid conditions yesterday played a key role in the creation of severe weather.
6: And then we saw sort of a pattern aloft and a shift, sort of significant change in the atmosphere aloft. What that was doing was sort of producing the potential for rotating severe thunderstorms. And that's what we definitely saw yesterday through much of the Red River Valley in southeast Manitoba. It wasn't really two systems as such colliding. It was just the potential recipe for very significant summer severe weather coming together to support rotating updrafts and thunderstorms.
5: Proctor notes they're now starting to gather information to confirm severe weather reports. Celine Harris was in St. Anne yesterday as the storms developed.
7: I immediately pulled over and started to, I just was mesmerized by it, honestly. You see it online, you see it in the movies, but like to see, it was pretty cool.
5: The storm brought heavy rain, flooding, and reports of rotating clouds across southeastern Manitoba. Filipino culture is coming to the table in Steinbeck. Island Pacific Kitchen recently hosted a boodle fight. It's a traditional Filipino communal meal served family style on banana leaves. Chef Johnny Medina says it's all about sharing food and time together.
8: Family, a group of friends gets together, and together in the table, we prepare a bunch of food of different kinds, pork, chicken, vegetables, seafood, and they pretty much just share everything.
5: Medina hopes to offer the experience regularly for groups of eight or more, giving locals a chance to try something new. Manitobans are being invited to help choose the design for a new license plate supporting provincial parks. Premier Wab Kanu says the new plate will give people a way to show their pride in Manitoba's parks while helping fund improvements. A portion of proceeds from each plate sold will go toward projects that support ecological health, public safety, accessibility, and visitor experiences in parks across the province. Manitobans can vote on their favorite design until July 31st, with the winning plate expected to be available the next year. Fresh flavors and fresh headlines. Maine Bread and Butter and the Daily News serve up everything you need to stay connected. 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
5: A severe thunderstorm watch is in effect for tonight. Mainly cloudy, scattered showers and thunderstorms, windy, and 13 degrees. Tomorrow, showers with a risk of a thunderstorm and a gusting wind.

0: A high of 19. On Friday, sunshine, 21 degrees. Then on Saturday, there's a chance of showers with a high of 17. Right now in Steinbach, wind is from the southwest at 17 kilometers per hour. The humidity, 62%. We're at 24 degrees. Current weather conditions and the 7-day forecast can be found anytime on the Lowen Body Shop weather page on your Steinbach online app. I'm Judy Peters.
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0: second consecutive week. It will be a debut on our Made in Manitoba program this weekend at the Portage La Prairie area Sharp Sisters, joining us for the first time, and we are thrilled when they decided to make the drive to our studio to join us in person for the conversation. Kathy Bryce, Carolyn Whitfield, and Colleen Bryce are the trio of sisters in the group, and since taking the stage together officially in 2013, they have released two albums.
1: Hi, yeah, thank you for having us, Chris. I am Kathy Bryce, and I've been singing with my family my entire life, of course, and singing with the Sharp Sisters. We've been formally singing for the last 13 years, so it's been a lot of fun.
2: Carolyn, how about you? Just tell us a little bit about your background.
3: My background, the same thing, pretty much. We all grew up together out on a big farm south of Portage La Prairie. We just got the love of music, obviously, from our mom and dad and grandparents, and on we go on my mom's side, mostly.
2: Right on.
3: Yeah.
2: Okay, Colleen.
4: Hi, I'm Colleen. I am the youngest of the three Sharp Sisters. And yeah, just growing up south of Portage and with a big close-knit family, and I've been in and out of different bands over the years. With my brothers, different brothers. I've been with Johnny Dietrich. I've been with Eddie and Jimmy Sharp, both of them with, like, in and out of, off and on, all throughout the years. I've been in bands with the boys. So, yeah, it's been a lifetime of music for all of us.
0: And making the debut this weekend on Made in Manitoba is the Sharp Sisters, and we are terribly excited to have them join us for their debut this Saturday, 5:05 p.m. Birthday wishes coming up in a moment, but first, your weather details.
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9: A severe thunderstorm watch is in effect for tonight. Mainly cloudy, scattered showers and thunderstorms, windy, and 13 degrees. Tomorrow, showers with a risk of a thunderstorm and a gusting wind, a high of 19. On Friday, sunshine, 21 degrees. Then on Saturday, there's a chance of showers with a high of 17. Right now in Steinbach, wind is from the southwest at 17 kilometers per hour. The humidity, 62%. We're at 24 degrees. Current weather conditions and the seven-day forecast can be found anytime on the Lowen Body Shop weather page on your Steinbach online app. I'm Judy Peters.
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0: Canadian Juice to kick off summer in the city. Join us on Lumber Avenue in Steinbeck between 7 and 9:30 a.m. After breakfast, head to our booth on Main Street for kids' activities and a chance to win a $500 savings account when you nominate your favorite local community group. In case of rain, the pancake breakfast will be canceled and all food will be donated to local food banks.
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2: Cracking open the birthday book on a midweek Wednesday afternoon. Short and sweet list today. We're starting with a happy birthday wish going out to Jada Ironstand from the Boys of Ain Lions Club calendar. And here is quite an impressive one. A happy 105th birthday to Helen Saracen of St. Pierre. So to Jada, 105 years of beautiful life for Helen and anyone else who might be celebrating on June 10th. Wishing you all the best and a very big happy birthday coming from all of us here at Golden West Radio.
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10: A severe thunderstorm watch is in effect for tonight. Mainly cloudy, scattered showers and thunderstorms, windy, and 13 degrees. Tomorrow, showers with a risk of a thunderstorm and a gusting wind, a high of 19. On Friday, sunshine, 21 degrees. Then on Saturday, there's a chance of showers with a high of 17. Right now in Steinbach, wind is from the southwest at 17 kilometers per hour. The humidity, 62%. We're at 24 degrees. Current weather conditions and the seven-day forecast can be found anytime on the Lowen Body Shop weather page on your Steinbach online app. I'm Judy Peters.
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0: across the region. St. Anne resident Michaela Duick captured photos of the massive cloud formation as it moved toward town yesterday.
1: Blooming Arch to St. Anne, and it was a span of like 10 minutes. So we just started taking pictures. It just got more and more intense, and it was just the coolest thing I've ever seen. I had never seen clouds like that.
0: There's no official confirmation of any tornado touchdowns. Many residents reported seeing rotating clouds and funnel-like formations as the storm moved through the region. An investigation is underway into the circumstances surrounding the death of a Rosa River First Nation man. With more, here's reporter Afton Berg.
2: According to Manitoba First Nations Police Service, officers were called after human remains were found in the Red River, east of the community, on May 14th. Those remains have been identified as Reuben Gabriel Atkinson. Anyone with information that could aid in the investigation is asked to call the Manitoba First Nations Police Service Roseau River First Nation Detachment or contact the MFNPS TIPS phone line or email. I'm Afton Berg.
0: Manitobans are being invited to help choose a design for a new license plate supporting provincial parks. Manitobans can vote on their favorite design until July 31st, with the winning plate expected to be available next year. A portion of proceeds from each plate sold will go toward projects that support ecological health, public safety, accessibility, and visitor experiences in parks across the province. Morning, noon, and night. Steinbeck Online keeps you connected to the stories that matter in the Southeast. 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
0: A severe thunderstorm watch is in effect for tonight. Mainly cloudy, scattered showers and thunderstorms, windy, and 13 degrees. Tomorrow, showers with a risk of a thunderstorm and a gusting wind, a high of 19. On Friday, sunshine, 21 degrees. Then on Saturday, there's a chance of showers with a high of 17. Right now in Steinbeck, wind is from the southwest at 17 kilometers per hour. The humidity, 62%. We're at 24 degrees. Current weather conditions and the 7-day forecast can be found anytime on the Lowen Body Shop weather page on your Steinbeck Online app. I'm Judy Peters.
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8: The discovery of New World screwworm in Texas has triggered new livestock import restrictions into Canada. Brian Perrier, agribusiness specialist with Bullseye Feeds, says while the risk to Canada remains low for now, the situation is being closely watched.
9: The factor is going to be is how well the U.S. can kind of control it. You can treat it, but it's just to see how fast it naturally moves in the summertime. It won't survive winter by any means, especially in Canada. But yeah, at this point from Texas, I think last year we imported like 8,000 head out of Texas. So a fairly small number. But as the area and regions grow, it may start to impact flows from other states, possibly into Canada.
8: Screwworm is a parasitic fly whose larvae attack living tissue of warm-blooded animals, especially livestock, prompting Canada to temporarily shut the border to Texas-origin farm animals

0: including cattle, horses, sheep, goats, pigs, bison, and farm deer. For Golden West, I'm Glendalee Allen Vossler.
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10: A severe thunderstorm watch is in effect for tonight. Mainly cloudy, scattered showers and thunderstorms, windy and 13 degrees. Tomorrow, showers with a risk of a thunderstorm and a gusting wind, a high of 19. On Friday, sunshine, 21 degrees. Then on Saturday, there's a chance of showers with a high of 17. Right now in Steinbeck, wind is from the southwest at 17 kilometers per hour. The humidity, 62%. We're at 24 degrees. Current weather conditions and the seven-day forecast can be found anytime on the Lowen Body Shop weather page on your Steinbeck online app. I'm Judy Peters.
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12: Tawny Groskopf is the coach for the 18U girls rugby team that won provincials recently. She says that she's known this group is special for quite a while.
13: So we've had like the core of these girls for 4 years now, so 9 through 12, and there's a big chunk of them that are graduating, and they've always been really successful. So we've generally played in the sevens league, and we've won that the last few years. And we've just had growing numbers in our program, so we decided to dabble in 15s this year as well. And I had faith in them. They're a really special group. They've been working hard all year. We've done some trips out west to BC and to Calgary to kind of prepare for this moment.

0: So I think they were really prepared coming into to provincials.
1: They're going for another banner tonight. In the Manitoba Junior Baseball League, Carillon's at Altona. In American Association of Professional Baseball, the Winnipeg Gold Eyes are set to host Claiborne. And in Major League Baseball, the Toronto Blue Jays look to win a series as they wrap up a three-game set with the Philadelphia Phillies at Rogers Centre. 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
1: Very excited to be joined on Sports Beat today with coach of the U18 Girls Rugby Provincial Champions, Tawny Groskopf. Tawny, thanks so much for doing this today.
0: Thanks for having me.
1: Well, big congratulations, obviously. Why don't you take us through your thoughts on the weekend now that you've had a little bit of time to digest what your team accomplished?
0: It was a really special weekend. The girls all came together kind of when we needed it most and did everything that we were asking them, and we came out successful in the end. So it was a really fun weekend for the girls.
1: All right, so did you have a sense that your team was going to be able to do something special at the start of provincials, or did they just find a new level as the tournament went along?
0: So we've had like the core of these girls for 4 years now, so 9 through 12, and there's a big chunk of them that are graduating, and they've always been really successful. So we've generally played in the sevens league, and we've won that the last few years. And we've just had growing numbers in our program, so we decided to dabble in 15s this year as well. And I had faith in them. They're a really special group. They've been working hard all year. We've done some trips out west to BC and to Calgary to kind of prepare for this moment. So I think they were really prepared coming into to provincials.
1: So you talk about this group, you know, the core of it being pretty veteran, but also sprinkling in some younger players as well and new faces. What was it like to watch the team gel and mesh throughout the year and cap it off with a big celebration, winning a provincial banner and trophy?
0: It was really cool, like, to have our core group kind of being the leaders on the field and bringing up this new crop of players and kind of showing them the way. It was really special, and there was lots of celebratory tears and high fives, and it was really awesome to kind of experience that on Saturday.
1: Tawny, what did it mean to the team and to you as the coach to represent SRSS and to win on behalf of the school and the community there? What does that mean to the team?
0: Like I said before, these girls are something else. So it was really tugging at my heartstrings. They're kind and they're smart and they're involved in our community, and they volunteer with a bunch of different events in the school. So they're not just rugby players, but really special, a really special group of girls. So to see them kind of have that validation at the end was amazing.
1: Tawny, I'm going to ask you to elaborate a little bit on the program kind of overall, and you talk about how it's had some steady growth. Just take us through, from your point of view, what it's been like building the U18 girls rugby team to be eventual provincial champions.
0: Yeah, so we started the program in 2017. Actually, we made it to the finals that year as well. And then we had some growth from that, and then COVID hit, so we didn't have any rugby. But since COVID's been on, again, we've had a really strong program, and definitely the Steinbeck team is one that other schools sometimes fear because we've been so strong. But the girls put in the work. Like, we run winter academies, and they come into the gym at 7 a.m. and work on skills, and we do tours and travel. So it's really all on them for their success. They've been really putting in the work this entire year, so they deserve it.
1: Well, Tawny, you mentioned you're going to have a number of graduating players kind of moving on from the program. So how are you looking for the future? I know you've got a good core now that's got some success under their belt, obviously, going forward. But take us through what the future kind of looks like for the SRSS at U18 Girls Rugby Club.
0: Yeah, so we'll start again in the fall with a fresh group. We have actually been approved to have a rugby phys ed class as well, which is really awesome. So we can kind of get some new interest there as well, and people can get their PE credit playing rugby. So that's a good way to get some more kids involved. But I think just with the success of the program and kind of word of mouth from the girls that currently play, it really does help to kind of build some momentum and some interest for the program. So we'll have our

0: fall tryouts. We'll have a little seven season then, and then back to the spring season come March-ish.
1: Tawny, last two, just how excited are you to see the program become not only like a powerhouse, but become a program that is going to welcome a lot of students in and give young female athletes an opportunity to play a sport like this and grow as a person and as a teammate?
0: It's really cool. Like, rugby is unlike any other sport. It welcomes, you know, people from all different backgrounds and shapes and sizes, and it's very inclusive. So to be able to offer this program at our school to kind of get all those different kids involved has been awesome. So, yeah, we're really proud of it.
1: Well, Tawny, congratulations. I know that hanging a banner, winning a trophy is always going to be special. Have you already done that, or are you going to be doing like a special presentation of hanging up the banner?
0: Yeah, so we brought that banner in. We actually are playing in the Sevens rugby finals as well this Wednesday. So it was a bit of a short celebration, and then on to the next sort of challenge or task for us coming up this tomorrow, actually, to try and compete for the Winnipeg High School Sevens Championship.
1: Well, do you like your odds as you get ready for that game?
0: You know what? If the girls play the way that I know they can, I think they're going to do very well.
1: Well, maybe we'll be chatting more rugby again a lot sooner than I thought we would. Tawny, thanks so much for doing this. I really appreciate it.
0: Thank you.

0: weather means swimming in the lake, running through the sprinklers, and dancing in the rain. It's all fun and games until the water finds its way inside. 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
2: A severe thunderstorm watch is in effect for tonight. Mainly cloudy, scattered showers and thunderstorms, windy, and 13 degrees. Tomorrow, showers with a risk of a thunderstorm and a gusting wind, a high of 19. On Friday, sunshine, 21 degrees. Then on Saturday, there's a chance of showers with a high of 17. Right now in Steinbach, wind is from the southwest at 17 kilometers per hour. The humidity, 62%. We're at 24 degrees. Current weather conditions and the seven-day forecast can be found anytime on the Lowen Body Shop weather page on your Steinbach online app. I'm Judy Peters.
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4: The only way for anything or anybody to get to you is, first of all, they've got to go through whom? 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
2: A severe thunderstorm watch remains in effect for the southeast. Mainly cloudy skies tonight with a 60% chance of showers or thunderstorms. The risk of a severe thunderstorm this evening and a low of 13. Thursday, showers with a risk of a thunderstorm. A gusty southwest wind shifting northwest in the morning and a high of 19. Thursday night, mainly cloudy, 60% chance of showers. The risk of a thunderstorm and a low of 12. Sunny skies expected for Friday with a high of 21. Saturday, cloudy, chance of showers, and a high of 17. Sunshine returning Sunday, and a high of 22. Stay ahead of the weather with a full 7-day forecast on the Low & Body Shop weather page on Steinbach Online. I'm Candace Dirksen.
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4: A branch doesn't have to work hard to produce fruit. 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And fruit happens naturally. I'm the vine, you're the branches. 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
6: John, I'm so excited to have John Burke back with us. He's been here a number of times, but last time we talked about how we can trust God with our hopes and our dreams, and really our deepest longings are found in Jesus. And when we can understand that, it changes our life. And John gave us some ideas on reorienting our minds and connecting with God so that we can be in tune with the things he desires for us, the good gift giver, if I could say it that way. If you missed any part of it, man, get to the website, download it, get the smartphone app. You can listen that way. 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
5: And John,

0: John Burke shared in this conversation, especially the idea of connecting with the Lord every 60 minutes. And this is what Focus on the Family stands for. This is the bedrock of our ministry, is a relationship with Christ so that you can flourish in this life. That doesn't mean everything will be perfect, but you'll be able to weather the storms of life knowing you aren't alone. And if you're not sure where to start, give us a call. We're here for you. We even have a team of caring Christian counselors who can help you find hope and healing.
1: Another great resource is Pastor John Burke's inspiring book, Soul Revolution, How Imperfect People Become All God Intended. And we have that book here at the ministry.
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4: A severe thunderstorm watch remains in effect for the southeast. Mainly cloudy skies tonight with a 60% chance of showers or thunderstorms. The risk of a severe thunderstorm this evening and a low of 13. Thursday, showers with a risk of a thunderstorm. A gusty southwest wind shifting northwest in the morning at a high of 19. Thursday night, mainly cloudy, 60% chance of showers, the risk of a thunderstorm and a low of 12. Sunny skies expected for Friday with a high of 21. Saturday, cloudy, chance of showers, and a high of 17. Sunshine returning Sunday, and a high of 22. Stay ahead of the weather with a full 7-day forecast on the Low & Body Shop weather page on Steinbach Online. I'm Candace Dirksen.
5: Warmer weather means swimming in the lake, running through the sprinklers, and dancing in the rain. It's all fun and games until the water finds its way inside. 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